That is Green Day of the Boulevard of Broken Dreams. Let's do this. Yes. It is time. Coming up at 7:45. Now, as a Canuck fan, I mean, I can't take pride in absolutely anything going on in the hockey world right now. And by right now, I mean really for the last 56 years. But anyway, the Calgary Flames haven't won a game yet, and it is hilarious. They're taking on Anaheim tonight at 7:45, and I'm using this as a sweet segue to tell you that I have $100 right now to Sports on Tap. I got a VIP table. I got the GC sitting in my hand as we speak. If you want your name on it, text I Love Sports in all caps to 306-938-3733. I'm going to pick a winner and give you a call, and you will be on your way. Let's do some Queen. Is this-

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0: Phone's ringing. Hello.
2: Hey, Sully. How's it going, bro?
0: It's going all right, man. How you doing?
2: Hey, this is Bandit. Remember the broken-hearted guy?
0: Of course I remember the broken-hearted guy. I got you, Bandit. What are you thinking tonight, bud?
2: I was just wondering if you could play me some Doug and the Slugs.
0: Oh, yeah. Let's do some making it work.
2: Awesome, bro. Thank you.

0: Take a little longer.
1: Dug in the slugs, making it work. That one is for Bandit. Good call, man. 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
0: Okay, we've been chatting all day about what's overrated, because I think to a degree, Thanksgiving, the entire weekend itself, but definitely the turkey, a little overrated. Travis, what's overrated out there, bud?
2: Okay, you know what I think is overrated, and I'll probably get hung for this, is the Tragically Hip. I have always hated them. I'm not going to lie. Always. I was never a fan of them. I think they are the most overrated Canadian band of all time. I said my piece.
3: Wow.
0: That is a, I don't know if it's a hot take, but it's a take.
3: That's a hot take.
0: That is a take.
3: I can no longer align with you, Travis. I mean, we both like Thanksgiving, but I don't align with Travis's view on the Hip.
2: Really? Let me ask you this. If they weren't Canadian, do you think that they would have gotten the traction they got?
0: I think that there's obviously something to that, but also they wouldn't have the song collection they do if they weren't Canadian too, because a lot of it's got like a lot of Canadiana built right in.
2: That's true. I just think that there's better Canadian artists out there.
3: Okay, I understand what you mean. Yes, of course.
0: There's no argument. Nobody's better than Bryan Adams. I get that. I think that's to your point. There wasn't a lot of giant Canadian acts of the 90s.
3: You guys, there was. Tea Party.
0: No, there was.
3: I, Mother Earth.
0: Of course.
3: Moist. Like, 90s Canadian music was vibrant.
2: Would you call that vibrant?
0: Yeah, you're the...
3: Yes, I would.
0: The third other band... Thank you, Jeff Martin. The third band you mentioned was Moist.
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13: 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And that's what's happening around Saskatoon. I'm Whitney.
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Soundgarden, and we are going to be seeing a lot of that sun over the next 10 days or so. Absolutely gorgeous forecast. Tomorrow hitting 12, Thursday hitting 12, Friday up to 16, Saturday up to 20 degrees. Fantastic. All right, let's do a tune for Aaron. He texted in some AC/DC. Haven't heard this one in a while. Love this one. Rock and Roll Ain't Noise Pollution. 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
1: Hey, Don, what's going on?
2: You know, you guys were asking about, you know, what I'm procrastinating about.
1: What have you been dragging your feet on?
2: What I'm procrastinating about is every year I procrastinate. I play chicken with Mother Nature.
3: Oh.
2: Friends have been posting about, you know, snow in Alberta and all that sort of stuff. And I'm just like, okay, fine. There's going to be a warm day this week. We'll put away the, you know, the patio furniture and put away all the cushions and that sort of stuff. I always think, oh, there's going to be a few more warm days I can sit outside.
1: That's a good point. So, you've been dragging your feet on putting away the outside stuff. Because what if this next weekend is 35?
3: It does always happen. There's that day where it's beautiful and the leaves are beautiful and they haven't all flumped off the trees yet onto the ground.
2: Yeah.
3: And it's sunny and you're like, I'm going to sit on my kitchen chair on my deck.

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9: 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I'm Whitney.
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1: Hey, it's your favorite princess warrior.
2: Diane. Warrior princess with the pumpkin spice action. It's fall. I'm assuming she doesn't have, like, long, tall warrior princess boots. Is there, like, an UGG for
3: yeah.
2: fall?
3: Oh, yeah, that's nice.
1: Yeah, nice and warm and fuzzy.
2: Yeah, nice and warm and fuzzy is how I have you in my phone.
3: Okay, with your...
2: That's your contact number.
3: Your plaid shacket of steel. What's happening today?
1: So I've been dragging my feet on a couple things in my life.
2: Yeah, yeah.
1: Never going on a blind date again,
2: oh.
1: Or maybe I'm ready to go on another blind date again.
2: Oh,
3: I see.
2: You've drug your feet on the blind dates, and now yeah. you're thinking, okay, I'll do it again.
3: Wow.
2: Okay, so you're on a blind date. When you walk in the store, or you walk in the coffee shop, or you walk in the restaurant, or you walk in the, you know, the WHL game, or wherever you're going to meet this blind date, how do you know the person's the blind date person?
1: Well, I hope you have some sort of, like, hey, I'll be wearing this, or I'll be sitting here, and you hope that they don't give you, like, wrong information.
2: Well,
3: that'd be weird.
2: The wrong person. I always thought it'd be like when you go to the airport and there's somebody waiting for somebody and they've got a sign. It's like, Mr. Stevens, I'm your ride.
1: That would be amazing.
3: Well, and then you get...
1: My blind date was holding up a sign that says, I'm your ride.
3: That's funny.
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1: This is Hunter.
2: Hey, Hunter, how are you?
1: Well, and yourselves?
3: Well, we're very well. We're both well.
4: Good. Don't speak for my well level. You don't know.
3: I can see from here you're well full.
4: That's weird. What's up, Hunter?
1: You guys were asking about things that we've been dragging our feet on.
3: Yeah.
1: I've personally been dragging my feet on sort of getting my certifications for reffing this upcoming hockey season.
3: Oh, do you have to get recertified every year?
1: Every year.
3: Really? What? Well, you should talk to them NHL refs because they've clearly been certified to suck.
1: I'm not going to comment on how I view those. Nope.
3: Oh, so like, what do you take for like to become a ref? What do you have to do? I'm assuming first you have to poke one of your eyes out so you have no depth perception.
1: Oh no, you both of them at the same time. Like, we honestly work the best.
4: Oh boy.
3: Yeah.
4: We're going to make you head ref, Hunter.
1: Perfect.
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1: Hey, who's this?
2: Logan.
3: Oh, I haven't talked to you in a while. How's British Columbia?
2: British Columbia is beautiful, BC. The fall colors are in full display right now.
1: Okay. Simmer down.
3: We've got fall too,
1: yeah.
3: BC snob.
2: Well, you Easterners just don't get us anymore.
1: Uh-huh. Easterners?
3: Uh-huh. Yeah, yeah.
1: Been on the ground. What else is going on?
2: I dragged my feet in calling you guys yesterday about the things that I dragged my feet on.
1: Hey, what's yours?
2: Well, I really need to book a follow-up appointment with my surgeon, and I just haven't.
3: Your surgeon?
2: Yeah.
3: What did you surge?
2: Back in the spring, I had a little bit of an emergency surgery because I was ignoring some symptoms, and it didn't turn out really great. But, hey, the moral of the story is everything's fine now. And he said, call me back in a couple weeks after this follow-up surgery, but I'm really feeling good.
1: You know what?
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1: History would never repeat itself. 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
2: All right, we got a bunch of great new music coming your way in the near future. Anthony Allegretto, or you may know him as Left My Hands, has some music for us that we're going to get on next week. A new-to-me group called Southwest is going to be on this week. North of Dooney from down the road in Regina, who we were supposed to have on last week, but we had to push the this week. They're coming up on Thursday. And then Friday, Vicky Miner is wrapping up the week with some brand-new music. So we got a lot of fun things coming up. But you know, I may have enjoyed my long weekend a little too much and forgot to plan for anything tonight. So I haven't had a chance to talk about this show yet. It was announced not too long ago and I was just in the thick of it and never got around to it. So, big shout out to 7 Mile Sun. I know they were away for a while because of course, their drummer and I guess vocalist, was having a child and had a child. So 7 Mile Sun is back from a hiatus. They are going to be at the Capitol Music Club November 20th, 2026, along with Prairie Gamble. Two fantastic local bands. Cannot wait for that show. And yeah, we'll get to some interviews and more later this week. But in the meantime, let's play a little 7 Mile Sun.

0: Coming to the Capitol Music Club, November 20th. Yeah, we got a little ways off, but this was a fantastic show last time they played the Capitol, and you're going to want to get your tickets to this. $20 at the door, VIP $30 in advance, and they're bringing along a great group in Prairie Gamble. That is going to be some fantastic Saskatoon rock. Capitol Music Club, November 20th. Coming up tomorrow, a new to me and us group. They are called Southwest, and we are going to get to play some new music from them tomorrow. Then we've got a group out of Regina on Thursday called North of Dewdney, and wrapping up the week with Vicky Miner and brand new music coming out this Friday, so stay tuned. 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
17: 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And that's what's happening around Saskatoon. I'm Whitney.
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1: Well, Woody, not only is NHL in full swing now, but, I mean, hockey season on the local level has been going for a month already.
2: We're entering into a time which is very difficult for anyone around the sport of hockey. It's beginning to smell a lot like hockey in every car you go. Take a whiff of that bag and you swallow hard and try not to spew, as your SUV now smells like ass and toes.
1: Oh boy, it's beginning to smell a lot like hockey. Every mom in the stands has a glow, along with a travel mug full of wine that she can chug when she realizes little Dylan won't make the show.
2: Heaven forbid that you have a kid that's crazy enough to play goal.
1: Oh, no.
2: Because his hands will smell like the washrooms in hell with a hint of Satan's bunghole. And mom and dad can hardly wait for the next frickin' bottle drive.
1: What? That didn't even rhyme.
2: The only thing that rhymes with bottle drive is swearing.
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1: Hey, it's Allie calling.
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3: Oh, the Facebook Marketplace commandments.
1: My commandment is, if thou hast haggled me lower, thou beest on time or I leave.
3: Oh, okay.
2: For a meetup or something, hey?
1: Yeah. I can't count the amount of times people have been like, oh, yeah, I'll meet you here at this time. And then it's like, they're not there at that exact time, so I just don't waste my time, and they leave, and 5 minutes later, it's like, oh, well, I'm here now. It's like, I'm not.
3: Yeah, exactly. No. Especially if you've, like, haggled hard.
2: Yeah.
1: Exactly. Like, if I'm doing you a favor, do me a favor and be on time, because I got a tight ship to run.
2: Yeah, no, if you're late after you've just tried to get the price down on me, you're dead to me.
1: I would donate it before I'd sell it to them.
2: I will burn it before I sell it to you.
1: I will burn it. And send a video to you.
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5: 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And that's what's happening around Saskatoon. 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
1: The biggest lottery jackpot in Canadian history is still up for grabs. The Lotto Max didn't go last night, so the prize is up to $90 million for Friday night's draw. A whole bunch of the Max Millions went, but Saskatchewan got skunked.
2: Some not great things came out of the RCMP's traffic stops over the long weekend. At one stop, nearly one in six drivers tested got roadside suspensions for drugs or alcohol. And near Lashburn, an officer was nearly hit by an SUV traveling at highway speeds. Luckily, the police cruiser took the hit instead. The driver was ticketed for driving with undue care and attention.
1: Well, Joni Mitchell is.
3: I've looked at clouds from both sides
1: of the border. As our trade war continues with the U.S., the singer with Saskatchewan ties has officially become an American citizen. To be fair, she's been living in California since the 60s after first moving to the States in 65. She's basically been an honorary hippie for decades, and now she can finally vote in the country she's called home for most of her adult life.
2: The Oilers, they stay hot. McDavid had two goals and two assists in the 4-1 victory over the Kings. Edmonton has won five straight games. Elsewhere, Captain Connor Bedard had an assist in his first game of the season, helping the Blackhawks to a 5-3 victory over the Penguins.
1: Even though some Saskatchewan Rough Rider fans have been pressing the panic button, Rider legend Rob Begg is still holding out hope for the green and white.
4: It usually just takes one or two turning points, and then you get on a little bit of a heater, particularly at this time of year. It's not like you have to put together a massive run. You just have to get hot at the right time.
1: Saskatchewan welcomes Montreal to Mosaic Stadium on Saturday, where Bag will be one of three Rider greats inducted into the Plaza of Honor. Kickoff is 1 o'clock.
2: And the LA Dodgers, they hope to use their home field advantage as they host the Brewers in tonight's third game of the NL Final. The two-time defending World Series champs trail the best-of-seven series 2-0 after a pair of losses in Milwaukee. That's despite having a bigger payroll than all three other teams left fighting for the title combined.
1: Wow. Our daytime highs are staying late for extra credit.
2: I'm hot for double digits.
1: Sunny at 11 today, a 70K wind and 10 tomorrow, and 17 on Friday.
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1: The real champagne supernova is the Gallagher brothers getting along.
0: Yeah, announcing more tour dates recently.
1: In the 21st century, who knew? If I was to come from the 90s and walk through the door right now and say, what of the 21st century? All I would have to say is, the Gallagher brothers are on tour and they're getting along. And my mind from 1998 would have been blown out my ear.
0: It would have exploded into a pile of fanny packs and dippity-doo gel.
1: Yeah.
2: Sherry and Woody. 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
1: Well, no crazy daytime highs, but a little warmer than we should be this time of year. Sunny at 11 today, 10 tomorrow, but 17 on Friday, and even hotter for Saturday.
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2: Hey, how are you?
0: Good, who's this?
2: This is Sean.
0: Is this Farmer Sean?
2: Yep.
0: Aww. Others.
2: I was sitting here swaying my hips.
0: So was Betsy.
1: Okay. Leave room for Jesus between the two of you. What's up, Farmer Sean?
2: Oh, you guys were talking the other day about things that you wanted to dump.
0: Yeah, ready to dump, definitely. Sherry, what were you ready to dump?
1: Well, I'm dumping anything that says hand wash or dry clean. I'm throwing it in the washer and I'm praying.
0: Yeah, so she's dumping her face.
1: What? That doesn't even make sense.
0: Well, how else do you wash your face?
2: What I'm going to dump is winter.
1: But it's fall.
2: I know. She won't expect it.
0: You guys aren't even dating yet.
2: I know. I'm still seeing somebody.
0: Wow. That's pretty remarkable to dump your next date before you even date them. Walk up to a pretty girl at the bar and say, "We're through." And she's like, "But I don't know you." It doesn't matter. It's not me. It's you.
2: Exactly.
0: Or no.
2: I'm hoping Winter will be confused, a little distraught, and maybe stay in her room for 6 months.
1: Cut bangs. Yeah. It's a whole thing.
0: Yeah.
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0: 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Sherry's average. She's going to try to get to good today. 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

0: 3 days grace, pain, something our Huskies will inflict on the Bison on Friday.
1: Yeah, it's Truth and Reconciliation Night at Griffith Stadium. 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
3: This is Tannis. How are you guys doing?
0: We're great, Tannis, for a Wednesday. I do love missing Monday. You know, isn't it wonderful? Like, yesterday was confusing at times because I'd say, oh, hey, it's Monday. And people are like, no, it's not a Tuesday. But today, it's like already Wednesday. It's like we have a time machine.
1: Yeah.
3: Right. Yeah, so I'm calling because you guys are discussing what types of things we're dumping.
1: Yeah, we're all breaking up with things. Sure, before, you know, the cold season comes eventually.
3: I am breaking up with yard work.
0: Good timing. It's about time.
3: Yeah, let it get covered with snow and it can be a spring problem, but I'm done with it for the year.
1: I'm with you. You know, like, do you give buzz cuts to all your plants? You know, the ones that grow back every year. Because I like to go straight to the dirt normally. I'm giving up this year. I'm not giving anybody a haircut before the snow comes.
0: You know what? They can their old branches can be there as support for next year.
3: Right. If I could keep plants alive long enough to buzz cut them, somehow I managed to kill a cactus one year.
1: What?
0: Okay, just wait,
1: they were unkillable.
0: On. No, hold on. I am also a cactus murderer as of just recently.
1: Yeah, but you shot it with your shotgun. That's different.
0: Yeah. I needed a target practice.
3: Yeah, no. Unfortunately, I managed to starve a cactus. So
0: it's kind of like that pet camel I had one time.
1: Oh my God.
0: No, seriously. I assumed that you didn't have to water them.
3: No.
0: Those humps don't automatically fill in. You need to feed them like regular dogs and cats.
3: Yep. I used to have pet ducks, and yeah, same thing.
0: Yeah.
1: Okay, both of you. I'm dumping both of you. Go sit in the corner.
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16: Good morning.
17: Hi, who's this?
16: It's Aaron. Calling in from Melfort this morning.
17: Hey, how's it all the way out there in Melfort?
16: Oh, it's pretty good, pretty good.
17: From where I see it, looks pretty good. I'm looking in the direction of Melfort, and it looks good.
18: What's going on, Aaron?
16: Oh, well, you guys are talking about things that you're ready to just get rid of.
17: Yeah.
16: To dump something.
17: Yeah.
19: I don't understand. Things were going so great. What happened? Something must have happened.
20: It's not you. It's me.
18: It's not you. It's me. What are you dumping, Aaron?
16: I am dumping my breakfast that I have eaten every morning for, I don't know, 3 years.
18: What?
16: Of my eggs, my avocado, and everything but the bagel seasoning was like the best thing in the morning. Sometimes on toast, sometimes on not, sometimes just the egg and avocado.
17: Really?
16: Made it the other morning. I looked at it and I was like, nope.
18: Oh, you turned on eggs? That's sad. I love eggs.
17: Eggs are a joy. So you realize what they are.
16: Yeah, no, you can't think about your food.
18: I do have to ask though, in Melfort, a bit out of the way there, any idea what great avocados you guys have been getting?
16: Yeah, it's not like it was a cheap breakfast.
18: Well, yeah, like even in the city, I feel like we are getting grade F avocados. Melfort, you guys are getting the X's.
17: I thought all avocados were brown and looked like Shrek's anus.
18: Well, I never say that.

0: 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It's now time for Sherry and Woody's morning announcements.
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2: There's another province following Saskatchewan's lead in saying no to switching their clocks twice a year. Ontario is set to move parts of the Northwest region to permanent daylight time on November 1st to align with Manitoba, while the other time zone will switch, so Ontario will just still have two time zones. Just one's going to stay the same.
3: The Pope is recovering after surgery yesterday that confirmed what doctors thought. He has lung cancer. They ended up removing the lower lobe of his right lung. The Vatican has canceled all of the Pope's audiences for the next while.
2: Apparently, a work bestie is not just someone to complain about your boss with, but it's a retention strategy. Mm. A new survey found 85% of employees believe that they're more likely to stick around if they've got friends at work. Experts say workplace friendships also boost productivity and morale.
3: It was being called Frozen Frenzy as every team in the NHL hit the ice last night. Calgary finally got a win, their first this season. A 4-2 doubling up of Anaheim. But cool that Saskatoon's Roger McQueen made his NHL debut with the Ducks. The Habs edged the Sabres 4-3 in a shootout. Edmonton downed LA 4-1 to stay undefeated, while Winnipeg defeated Minnesota 5-2. The other Canadian teams lost, including the Leafs 5-4 to the Mammoth. The Blues beat the Sens 7-2, and Vancouver fell to the Islanders 3-2.
2: And a former player and fan favorite reminding us to keep the Rough Rider faith. 2013 Grey Cup champion Rob Bagg says one or two missed opportunities has led this year's team to this point.
4: Watching their coaching staff and the way in which they lead and knowing O'Day's at the head of it, I do think they're just one game or one strong moment away. Something has to go their way. They'll make it happen by sticking together.
2: Saskatchewan welcomes the Alouettes for a rematch at Mosaic Stadium this Saturday, where Bagg will be inducted into the Legends Plaza along with Dan Clark and Paul McCallum.
3: And Shohei Ohtani will apparently be in the Dodgers lineup for tonight's game 3 of the NL Championship Series against the Brewers. It's been a rough spell for him. He's been dealing with some injuries and hasn't hit a single home run since August. The Dodgers currently trail the best of 7-2.
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3: Check out the double D's in the forecast.
2: Don't stare. Hey! My daytime highs are up here.
3: Sunny and 11 today, 70K wind gusts and 10 tomorrow, and 17 on Friday. 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
2: Hi, Sherry and Woody. This is Kim.
1: Oh, well, there's a little puberty, little uh-oh in the voice there.
2: Well, so, you know, you guys are talking about what you'd like to dump. For me, it's the stupid cold.
0: Oh, there's so many sick people.
2: At least I don't sound like Minnie Mouse today, but it's still gone. It's so gone.
1: What have you been doing to get this cold moving?
2: I've been trying everything. You know, the lemon tea and the extra honey and just everything. It's just, I'm so done with fluids right now. I'm so tired of soup.
1: Online, the new thing is marinated garlic. You literally just stick garlic and olive oil in your pantry, and it marinates. You horf down 3 of those cloves, and apparently you're cured of anything.
0: Oh, sure. Oh. And cured of having friends or intimate conversations up close.
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0: 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HR wants to meet with both of us? I'm going to start slapping your finger. Let go of the desk, Jack. There's not enough room for both of us on the desk.
2: Okay.
0: You're going down, not me. So if we're friends, I'm going to be like, oh, no, let them fire me. No, no. Workplace besties are just the distraction.
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0: Three Doors Down When I'm Gone with her and me.
1: Me and her.
0: Yep.
1: Yesterday, between 1 and 2 p.m., did you feel off? Did you feel nauseous or anything?
0: I may have had the vapors, yes.
1: Well, maybe it was because at that exact moment, we were the closest to Donald Trump we've ever been. He was flying over Saskatchewan at that time.
0: What?
1: To go to Alaska to do some campaigning for midterms.
0: We dumped our toilet in your moose face right on top of it.
1: Moose jaw.
0: I put a little poop hat on your eye tuna with my ahi tuna I had for lunch.
1: No.
0: We dumped the toilet right over Saskatchewan. I tried to convince the pilot to land in Climax because Melania says she's never been there.
2: Let's go to the phones. Sherry and Woody. Rock 102 Mornings.
3: Good morning. It's Kelly from Capel.
4: Hey, Kelly. You know, I love to hear your wonderful voice.
1: Wow.
4: Especially in the morning.
1: Why are you spacing it out so much?
4: I don't know. I'm office off track, clearly. Clearly I'm office off track today. I don't know what it is, whether it's social media, whether it's Sherry putting on way too much perfume. I don't know what she's trying to cover up.
1: I'm a damn daisy. You better enjoy it.
3: I'm office off track all the time.
1: Okay, tell us about that workplace distraction.
3: Well, there's a couple. There's Wordle that you have to keep making sure you run your streak.
1: I forgot about the Wordle thing.
3: Which isn't near as important as fishdom, because I need to feed my fish. I'm playing the fish game.
4: What's the fish game?
3: Well, it's just like a solitaire, but then you've seen them on where the fish has to go through all these little mazes and tracks and make it through, I don't know. It's mindless. And I love it, but I have to feed my fish to get points.
4: There was a time here where Clash of Clans, remember that?
1: Mm-hmm.
4: I think at one point in time, I think I spent about $5,000 on Clash of Clans.
3: Oh. I don't spend any money. That's why I got to feed my fish every hour.
1: Woody had to take out a second mortgage on his house to pay for his castle in the game.
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14: Morning, Todd from Balgoni.
4: Hey, Todd.
1: Hey.
4: How are you?
14: Good. How's it going, guys?
4: I'm having a hell of a time focusing.
1: God.
14: Get in line.
4: Maybe it's because of all the distractions, but I get office off track so very easy.
14: Oh, I could write a book.
1: Sometimes I just have a laser pointer and I just amuse myself and watch him try to climb up the walls.
14: Okay. I admit I work in an office with a lot of lovely ladies.
4: Mm-hmm.
14: A lot of times they get together in these little groups.
4: Mm-hmm.
14: And they start kind of, have you ever heard like a loud whisper?
4: Yes, they do the loud,
14: and it's like, you might as well just, like, stand on your desk and yell.
1: Wait, so is your distraction trying to listen in to the stage whisper conversations?
14: It's the friggin' pretend like we're trying to hide something whisper.
4: Right, but really, there's like you can be heard across the room.
14: Right, everybody can hear you, and I don't care about your like bathroom issues or like, the problem you're having with your teenage son at home and all this other crap.
1: Okay, I'm so happy to know that other workplaces are like this room.
4: Uh-huh.
1: We know way too much about each other's bathroom issues.
4: Yeah, that's you can't work with someone so closely for so long and not know that they have lactose intoleration.
14: And I don't need to hear about it.
4: Yeah,
14: I don't
4: no.
14: need to hear about how many times you need to take a pill.
4: And you don't need to smell anything. I don't want to smell any part of my coworker.
1: Well, too late.

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1: Do you know why one of the biggest lottery jackpots in Canada's history has not been claimed?
2: No, why?
1: Because I've been buying tickets for the draw.
2: That's why.
1: The Lotto Max did not go last night, so now the prize is $90 million for Friday night's draw. A whole bunch of Max Millions were claimed, but of course not here in Saskatchewan. Why? I'm buying tickets for this.
2: Yeah, stop doing that, will ya?
1: Yeah.
2: Some not great things came out of RCMP traffic stops over the long weekend. At one stop, nearly one in six drivers got roadside suspensions for drugs or alcohol. And near Lashburn, an officer was nearly hit by an SUV traveling at highway speeds. Luckily, the police cruiser took the hit instead. There's actually dash cam video at CKOM.com. It is just crazy.
1: The Pope is recovering after surgery yesterday that confirmed what doctors thought. He does have lung cancer. They ended up removing a lower lobe of his right lung. The Vatican has canceled all the Pope's audiences for the next while as he recovers.
2: What are your Oilers? Stay hot. Connor McDavid had a goal and two assists in a 4-1 victory over the Kings. They've won five straight. Elsewhere, Captain Connor Bedard finally on the ice. He had an assist in his first game of the season. He'd been rehabbing a shoulder injury, helped his Blackhawks to a 5-3 victory over the Penguins.
1: On Saturday, Saskatchewan welcomes the Alouettes for a rematch at Mosaic Stadium, where Rob Begg, Dan Clark, and Paul McCallum will be on hand as inductees into the Plaza of Honor. Begg wants to remind us that the Riders aren't out till they're out.
3: It usually just takes one or two turning points, then you get on a little bit of a heater, particularly at this time of year. It's not like you have to put together a massive run. You just have to get hot at the right time.
1: Kickoff, 1 o'clock, Mosaic Stadium on Saturday.
2: And the Dodgers hope to use home field advantage as they host the Brewers in tonight's third game of the NL Final. They have a bigger payroll than all three of the other teams left fighting for the title. The two-time defending World Series champs trail that best of seven to zip. Now, weather-wise, we've got above-average daytime highs in the forecast.
1: Just hold on.

0: And don't pay attention to tomorrow.
1: Yeah.
0: Tomorrow is the black sheep of the weather family this week.
1: It's just going to be kind of stupid windy tomorrow. We'll worry about that then. 13 for today and 15 for the high on Friday.
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0: A song that I absolutely nail in the car by myself, but not if anyone else is there. 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
2: Good morning, everybody.
1: Hello. There's a morning. It's good. What is your name right now? Tell us your name and what you want.
2: No, it's Michelle. And I want to tell you guys what distracts me when I'm at work.
0: Office off track. Distracted on the job.
1: Yeah.
2: When I'm at work and people come in and they pick something up and they put it in your cart and then they walk 2 feet ahead and drop because they want something different and then they put that where they're taking the new product.
0: The wrong spot.
1: Yeah.
0: Okay.
1: That's.
2: Why? 2 feet. 2 feet away. You cannot walk that 2 feet.
1: And do you know what though? When I see mandarin oranges in the car batteries, I get nervous about both products.
2: Because of all the acid? I don't know what's happening.
1: There's a lot of acid in both of those things.
0: A lot. Why won't my car with a crate of oranges for a motor start?
2: Oh my God.
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1: Well, you and I really noticed it yesterday coming back from the long weekend, how late it's staying dark in the mornings.
0: Okay, yeah.
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2: Morning, how are you guys?
0: We're very fine. Who's this?
2: This is Kevin.
1: Hey.
0: Up, Kevin.
2: So I was listening to the show about leftovers.
0: Well, there was a conversation. It's a natural to have after Thanksgiving long weekend.
2: Mm-hmm.
1: Yeah. What's the best leftover?
2: I have to agree with Sherry. Cold pizza the next day is the best.
0: I said that. Sherry's a turkey snob. I said cold pizza is the best leftover.
2: Oh, you said cold pizza.
0: Yeah. I know that oftentimes our voices are so similarly sounding that people can confuse us.
3: I like meat. I like to shoot things and then eat their meat.
1: Who was that? You'll never know.
0: Yeah. Greatest impersonation of me I've ever heard.
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1: Okay, I spent a lot of time with my kids over the weekend, as most people did, especially if your kids are, you know, 7 or 8, because they still live at home and kind of rely on you to feed them. But okay. I got through the weekend with my children's Gen Z opinions, and I got through no problem. We were very gracious of each other's opinions. We were respectful Good. Of the fact that they have opinions that are wrong, and I don't need to correct them. I thought I was in the Gen Z clear. And then I turned on my TikTok.
2: Having a really hard time understanding why we pay truckers.
1: What?
2: Their job is probably the most useless job in the history of our country. They don't do anything except take up all the space in the road, waste gas and diesel, and waste everybody's time. Why are we paying them? Why are we allowing them to hog the roads when they have no actual objective or purpose?
0: This has to be rage bait. This can't be a real thing.
1: Gen Z Jennifer has no idea how she gets every item for purchase in her life. A truck driver brings it to you, dopey Deborah.
0: Okay, calm down. Your blood's really starting to boil here.
1: Oh, that gets my blood boiling. Entitled Jackasses Get My Blood Boiling.
0: You know what makes me go full Macbeth?
3: Double, toil and trouble, fire burn, and cauldron bubble.
0: We're walking out after Thanksgiving dinner. 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Basically out of the house. My parents say, one more thing. Can you help us with our iPad? Hmm. 2 hours of sweat and tears later, I am one more password reset away from putting them in a home.
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1: It's Angela.
2: How are you?
3: Hey.
1: I'm okay.
3: What's going on?
1: Just calling about things that make my blood boil.
3: Okay. From 0 to 60 and mad.
1: Oh, yeah. Yeah, yeah. I do everything for my kids. I drive them places. I buy them things. Spend money that I don't have on them. I ask them to do the dishes, and it's like pulling freaking limbs off. Honestly, like, how hard is it to go unload the dishwasher and reload it? I shouldn't have to ask you for a week to get it done.
2: I have a question about this, Angela.
1: Yeah?
2: Did we go to a special class to learn how to do the dishes? Because I thought the children would just see that I did the dishes, and as they became responsible young adults, they would start doing the dishes.
1: They only do them when they want something.
2: Well, mine don't even do them when they want something. Mine, like, my son barely will wash his own face, let alone pick up the dishes.
1: And they've done that, too.
3: He's bigger than Woody now. He just gives Woody a wedgie and steals his wallet.

0: for Sherry and Woody's morning announcements.
1: The biggest lottery jackpot in Canadian history is still up for grabs. The Lotto Max didn't go last night, so the prize is up to $90 million for Friday night's draw. A whole bunch of the Max Millions went, but Saskatchewan got skunked.
2: Some not great things came out of the RCMP's traffic stops over the long weekend. At one stop, nearly one in six drivers tested got roadside suspensions for drugs or alcohol. And near Lashburn, an officer was nearly hit by an SUV traveling at highway speeds. Luckily, the police cruiser took the hit instead. The driver was ticketed for driving with undue care and attention.
1: Well, Joni Mitchell is...
3: I've looked at clouds from both sides
1: of the border. As our trade war continues with the U.S., the singer with Saskatchewan ties has officially become an American citizen. To be fair, she's been living in California since the 60s after first moving to the States in 65. She's basically been an honorary hippie for decades, and now she can finally vote in the country she's called home for most of her adult life.
2: The Oilers, they stay hot. McDavid had two goals and two assists in the 4-1 victory over the Kings. Edmonton has won five straight games. Elsewhere, Captain Connor Bedard had an assist in his first game of the season, helping the Blackhawks to a 5-3 victory over the Penguins.
1: Even though some Saskatchewan Rough Rider fans have been pressing the panic button, Rider legend Rob Begg is still holding out hope for the green and white.
4: It usually just takes one or two turning points, then you get on a little bit of a heater, particularly at this time of year. It's not like you have to put together a massive run. You just have to get hot at the right time.
1: Saskatchewan welcomes Montreal to Mosaic Stadium on Saturday, where Bag will be one of three Rider greats inducted into the Plaza of Honor. Kickoff is 1 o'clock.
2: And the LA Dodgers, they hope to use their home field advantage as they host the Brewers in tonight's third game of the NL Final. The two-time defending World Series champs trail the best-of-seven series 2-0 after a pair of losses in Milwaukee. That's despite having a bigger payroll than all three other teams left fighting for the title combined.
1: Wow. Our daytime highs are staying late for extra credit.
2: For double digits.
1: Sunny at 11 today, a 70K wind and 10 tomorrow, and 17 on Friday.
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0: Classic Queen, Killer Queen with Sherry, Woody, and who?
1: This is the other Woody, Don.
2: How you doing, Don?
1: Not bad. How are you guys?
2: We're very good. How's everything in Prince Albert this morning?
1: Oh, if it was any better, I'd be 3ME.
2: Yeah, that's right.
0: 3ME, that
1: just
0: sounds
1: two,
0: like...
1: but 3.
2: Yeah.
0: Sounds like a service I mail my spit to see who I'm related to.
2: 3ME.
0: Anyway.
1: Yeah. Well, at least it just spits. You're not the poop mailer, you know.
2: That's right.
1: Guys have to do that, you know. Really? You want my what?
2: Yeah, exactly. Yeah. I got that in the mail the other day. Don't get confused. It said 23andMe, my poop, and then send the poop people my spit, or
0: hey,
2: I'm gonna be dying and related to some pretty questionable people.
0: I'm gonna move on. What? Don, what were you calling us about?
1: I completely forgot. No, I'm your topic of what makes your blood boil.
2: Oh, yeah.
0: Okay, yeah, what gets you going?
1: Gen Zers, I guess. I hate to pick anybody out, but I saw this video the other day where a woman was complaining that truck drivers shouldn't be paid.
2: That's what started this conversation.
1: My dad was a career truck driver. So the first sentence that came out of her mouth, I was already hating on her.
2: Exactly.
1: And, you know, it's just like, those things that as soon as it comes up, separatists, please stop. Please stop.
2: Yeah.
1: If you want to separate, move to the States. Leave my country alone.
2: Yeah.
1: I know Canada the way it is. I don't care if you're from Alberta or Quebec or whoever else that talked about separation.
2: Yep.
1: Just stop.
2: Yeah. You know what? Say that all again. And we'll give you a bed.
0: I am Canadian.
2: Don the Patriot.
1: My name is Woody, and I am Canadian.
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0: Foo Fighters, Walk. No, I'm driving. Too cold.
1: We have a little baby wind chill. Little needle teeth. Getting back to double digits, though. 11 this afternoon, 10 tomorrow. By Saturday, we could be up to 20.
0: Hey, Rock 102, good morning.
2: Good morning, Woody. It's Gigi.
0: Gigi.
2: How are you guys?
0: We're the same as we always are, but we're a day older.
2: Same.
1: Oh, okay.
0: Okay, we're all... So this aging thing's happening to you, too.
2: Yeah, kind of sucking.
0: Yeah. I thought it was just me, but...
2: Hey, I have a reason for calling.
0: What?
2: I have a 9-minute drive to work, and I have seen 3 nose pickers.
1: Okay. This is the thing that boils your blood, yes?
2: Oh, my God. Like, your windows are not tinted. People can see you, and you are, like, knuckle deep in your nostril.
0: Yeah. But there are some people I've seen, and especially in their vehicles, like, they're going to have to go to the doctor.
1: Are you tickling your brain there, Sally? What's going on?
2: Like, blow your nose, wipe the remnants, move on with your day.
1: Do you have the car squish Kleenex box? Does everybody have that?
2: Oh, yeah. Yeah, it's in my glove box. Next to my plastic straws.
1: You know, the car squish Kleenex box. Everybody has a car squish Kleenex box.
0: Was a car squish what?
1: Well, it was a Kleenex box, but then somebody in the backseat trampled it, so now it's a squish Kleenex box. And some of the Kleenexes have dirt on them.
0: Yeah.
1: But you have to use them anyway.
2: Those are precious Kleenexes.
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4: Hey, how's it going?
0: Good. Who's this?
4: This is Charles.
0: What's up, Chuck? Can I call you Chuck? Is that...
4: You can always call me Chuck.
0: Okay.
1: Do you have to say it like that? Chuck.
0: Yeah, you can't say Chuck like Chuck. It's going to be like Chuck.
1: What's up?
4: So I heard you were looking for things that boil your blood.
1: Oh, yes.
0: Oh, yes.
4: Yes.
1: What gets the temperature up?
4: For me, it's like going into environments where there's no music. The other day, I was in Walmart, and for some reason, they had no music on, and it was just like walking around in this like strange like environment. It just seems so strange. Or like you go like have supper at someone's house, and there's like they don't talk a lot or something, and there's no background music.
0: Okay,
4: like,
1: so awkward.
4: You just hear forks and chewing.
0: And yeah, so- forks and chewing, and the sound of digestion.
4: Yeah, exactly.
0: It's kind of like closing time at a bar.
1: Yeah.
0: When the lights come up and everyone's just meandering around and the music, the DJ's done and the bouncers are just like pulling people out and get out, go home.
1: Yeah.
4: That used to be the worst when the lights would come on and you'd spend the night, you know, hooking up or trying to hook up with someone and it's like, ah!
1: I was just going to say, you finally see who you were grinding with on the dance floor for the last hour?
0: Wait a minute. I thought you were a Frida, but clearly you're a Fred.
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0: now time for Sherry and Woody's morning announcements.
1: There is another province following Saskatchewan's lead in saying no to switching their clocks twice a year. Ontario is set to move parts of the Northwest region to permanent daylight time on November 1st to align with Manitoba, while the other time zone will switch, so Ontario will just still have two time zones. Just one's going to stay the same.
2: The Pope is recovering after surgery yesterday that confirmed what doctors thought. He has lung cancer. They ended up removing the lower lobe of his right lung. The Vatican has canceled all of the Pope's audiences for the next while.
1: Apparently, a work bestie is not just someone to complain about your boss with, but it's a retention strategy. Mm. A new survey found 85% of employees believe that they're more likely to stick around if they've got friends at work. Experts say workplace friendships also boost productivity and morale.
2: It was being called Frozen Frenzy as every team in the NHL hit the ice last night. Calgary finally got a win, their first this season. A 4-2 doubling up of Anaheim. But cool that Saskatoon's Roger McQueen made his NHL debut with the Ducks. The Habs edged the Sabres 4-3 in a shootout. Edmonton downed LA 4-1 to stay undefeated, while Winnipeg defeated Minnesota 5-2. The other Canadian teams lost, including the Leafs 5-4 to the Mammoth. The Blues beat the Sens 7-2, and Vancouver fell to the Islanders 3-2.
1: And a former player and fan favorite reminding us to keep the Rough Rider faith. 2013 Grey Cup champion Rob Bagg says one or two missed opportunities has led this year's team to this point.
3: Watching their coaching staff and the way in which they lead and knowing O'Day's at the head of it, I do think they're just one game or one strong moment away. Something has to go their way. They'll make it happen by sticking together.
1: Saskatchewan welcomes the Alouettes for a rematch at Mosaic Stadium this Saturday, where Bagg will be inducted into the Legends Plaza along with Dan Clark and Paul McCallum.
2: And Shohei Ohtani will apparently be in the Dodgers lineup for tonight's game 3 of the NL Championship Series against the Brewers. It's been a rough spell for him. He's been dealing with some injuries and hasn't hit a single home run since August. The Dodgers currently trail the best of 7-2. Well, check out the double D's in the forecast.
1: Don't stare. Hey! My daytime highs are up here.
2: Sunny and 11 today, 70K wind gusts and 10 tomorrow, and 17 on Friday. 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

0: Peppers warming us up this morning. We've got a little ways to go to get to our high of 11. Rock 102.
1: Gobble, gobble.
2: Wow. We still getting turkeys calling us days after Thanksgiving.
1: I guess so.
0: Who is this actually, Tommy Turkey?
1: Jordan.
2: What's up, man?
1: Oh, I hear you're talking about what really spoils your flood.
2: Yeah.
0: Double, double, toil and bubble. No, I always screw it up.
2: What boils my blood is Sherry trying to be entertaining. That's usually...
0: Yeah.
1: Well, mine is people that are in the Zoom Zoom lane that don't know how to go freaking Zoom Zoom. Like, come on, people.
2: Yeah.
0: I was just saying over the weekend, because this is Jer, my husband's biggest pet peeve. I would actually accept the city spending money on signs all over the freeway every 10 feet that say, left lane is for passing only.
2: One of the things that gets me is when the semi drivers do it.
0: Oh,
2: like,
0: well.
2: There's one semi driver going 105 on a double lane highway, and one semi driver going 106 on a double lane highway, and they're both going slower than they should be going, and they slowly try and pass each other.
1: Oh, don't get me started on that. Oh, my God.
0: At least put spikes on the outside of your rims and battle each other.
2: Yeah.
0: If you're gonna do that.
1: Oh, the way gas prices are going, it's only a matter of time before we go start wearing leather masks and assless chaps. It's going to be full Mad Max here.
0: Mad Max.
2: I see what you're getting at. Yeah, we're going to hijack each other's vehicles to steal the gasoline and siphon it into our own vehicles.
0: Wow.
2: I can do that without assless chaps on.
0: Yes, that seems like a thing, Jordan.
1: Too,
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0: Soundgarden, not Black Hole Sun. Lazy Sun. Like, get up. Get up already.
1: I will say it seemed like she got up extra late this morning. We were saying earlier that the sun's not rising until around 7:30 these days.
0: Rock 102, good morning.
2: Hey, how are you?
0: Good, who's this?
2: This is Sean.
0: This is Farmer Sean.
2: Yep.
0: Aw. Loving, touching. Utters.
2: I was sitting here swaying my hips.
0: So was Betsy.
1: Okay. Leave room for Jesus between the two of you. What's up, Farmer Sean?
2: Oh, you guys were talking the other day about things that you wanted to dump.
0: Yeah, ready to dump, definitely. Sherry, what were you ready to dump?
1: Well, I'm dumping anything that says hand wash or dry clean. I'm throwing it in the washer and I'm praying.
0: Yeah, so she's dumping her face.
1: What? That doesn't even make sense.
0: Well, how else do you wash your face?
2: What I'm going to dump is winter.
1: But it's fall.
2: I know. She won't expect it.
0: You guys aren't even dating yet.
2: I know. I'm still seeing somebody.
0: Wow. That's pretty remarkable to dump your next date before you even date them. Walk up to a pretty girl at the bar and say, "We're through." And she's like, "But I don't know you." It doesn't matter. It's not me. It's you.
2: Exactly.
0: Or no.
2: I'm hoping Winter will be confused, a little distraught, and maybe stay in a room for 6 months.
1: Cut bangs. Yeah. Yeah, it's a whole thing.
0: Yeah.
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0: Gotta love that.
1: Yeah, Quiet Riot with Sherry and Woody. Don't forget our U of S Husky football team back on the field Friday night at Griffith Stadium. The Manitoba Bisons are coming to town. It's going to be a beautiful evening for Friday Night Lights.
0: Rock 102, who do we got here?
2: This is Tannis. How are you guys doing?
0: We're great, Tannis, for a Wednesday. I do love missing Monday. You know, isn't it wonderful? Like, yesterday was confusing at times because I'd say, oh, hey, it's Monday. And people are like, no, it's not. It's Tuesday. But today, it's like already Wednesday. It's like we had a time machine.
1: Yeah.
2: Right. Yeah, so I'm calling because you guys are discussing what types of things we're dumping.
1: Yeah, we're all breaking up with things, sure, before, you know, the cold season comes eventually.
2: I am breaking up with yard work.
0: Good timing. It's about time.
2: Yeah, let it get covered with snow and it can be a spring problem, but I'm done with it for the year.
1: I'm with you. You know, like, do you give buzz cuts to all your plants? You know, the ones that grow back every year. Because I like to go straight to the dirt normally. I'm giving up this year. I'm not giving anybody a haircut before the snow comes.
0: You know what? They can their old branches can be there as support for next year.
2: Right. If I could keep plants alive long enough to buzz cut them, somehow I managed to kill a cactus one year.
1: What?
0: Okay,
1: they were unkillable.
0: No, hold on. I am also a cactus murderer as of just recently.
1: Yeah, but you shot it with your shotgun. That's different.
0: Yeah. I needed a target practice.
2: Yeah, no. Unfortunately, I managed to starve a cactus. So
0: it's kind of like that pet camel I had one time.
1: Oh my God.
0: No, seriously. I assumed that you didn't have to water them.
2: No.
0: Those humps don't automatically fill in. You need to feed them like regular dogs and cats.
2: Yep. I used to have pet ducks, and yeah, same thing.
0: Yeah.
1: Okay, both of you. I'm dumping both of you. Go sit in the corner.
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2: Do you know why one of the biggest lottery jackpots in Canada's history has not been claimed?
3: No, why?
2: Because I've been buying tickets for the draw.
3: That's why.
2: The Lotto Max did not go last night, so now the prize is $90 million for Friday night's draw. A whole bunch of Max Millions were claimed, but of course not here in Saskatchewan. Why? I'm buying tickets for this.
3: Yeah, stop doing that, will ya?
2: Yeah.
3: Some not great things came out of RCMP traffic stops over the long weekend. At one stop, nearly one in six drivers got roadside suspensions for drugs or alcohol. And near Lashburn, an officer was nearly hit by an SUV traveling at highway speeds. Luckily, the police cruiser took the hit instead. There's actually dash cam video at ckom.com. It is just crazy.
2: The Pope is recovering after surgery yesterday that confirmed what doctors thought. He does have lung cancer. They ended up removing a lower lobe of his right lung. The Vatican has canceled all the Pope's audiences for the next while as he recovers.
3: What are your Oilers? Stay hot.
4: David McKinnon score! And McDavid playing game number 800.
3: Connor McDavid had a goal and two assists in a 4-1 victory over the Kings. They've won five straight. Elsewhere, Captain Connor Bedard finally on the ice. He had an assist in his first game of the season. He'd been rehabbing a shoulder injury, helped his Blackhawks to a 5-3 victory over the Penguins.
2: On Saturday, Saskatchewan welcomes the Alouettes for a rematch at Mosaic Stadium, where Rob Begg, Dan Clark, and Paul McCallum will be on hand as inductees into the Plaza of Honor. Begg wants to remind us that the Riders aren't out till they're out.
5: It usually just takes one or two turning points, then you get on a little bit of a heater, particularly at this time of year. It's not like you have to put together a massive run. You just have to get hot at the right time.
2: Kickoff, 1 o'clock, Mosaic Stadium on Saturday.
3: And the Dodgers hope to use home field advantage as they host the Brewers in tonight's third game of the NL Final. They have a bigger payroll than all three of the other teams left fighting for the title. The two-time defending World Series champs trail that best of seven to zip.
2: Your sports for Don Wehage and Sons Trucking and Excavating.
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2: Just hold on.

0: Please will stay. Hold on for one more day. And don't pay attention to tomorrow.
1: Yeah.
0: Tomorrow's the black sheep of the weather family this week.
1: It's just going to be kind of stupid windy tomorrow. We'll worry about that then. 13 for today and 15 for the high on Friday. 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
3: 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It's the crack of dawn.
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1: Hi, Sherry and Woody. This is Kim.
2: Oh, well, there's a little puberty, a little voice there.
1: Well, so, you know, you guys are talking about what you'd like to dump. For me, it's the stupid cold.
3: Oh, there's so many sick people.
1: At least I don't sound like Minnie Mouse today, but it's still gone. It's so gone.
2: What have you been doing to get this cold moving?
1: I've been trying everything. You know, the lemon tea and the extra honey and just everything. It's just... I'm so done with fluids right now. I'm so tired of soup.
2: Online, the new thing is marinated garlic. You literally just stick garlic and olive oil in your pantry, and it marinates. You horf down three of those cloves, and apparently you're cured of anything.
3: Oh, sure. Oh. And cured of having friends or intimate conversations up close.
2: Thanks, Kim. I will be sure to brush my teeth before Nickelback comes to town with their Everything Under the Sun tour with special guest Don Broco, Friday, April 2nd, Sastel Center. 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
1: Yeah, tickets don't even go on sale until Friday, 10 a.m. That show at Sastel Center, April 2nd. Can't wait. Okay, so in the news, we were talking about this new survey that found 8 in 10 people believe employees are more likely to stay with a company if they have a workplace bestie.
0: Workplace besties are a distraction.
1: Oh, come on.
0: Now, if it comes down to me and you, life or death, I have to be able to spread eagle the stapler on your desk, swat you in the face so you fall off the cliff and not me. What's that, Jack? HR wants to meet with both of us? I'm going to start slapping your finger. Let go of the desk, Jack. There's not enough room for both of us on the desk.
1: Okay.
0: You're going down, not me. So if we're friends, I'm going to be like, oh, no, let them fire me. No, no. Workplace besties are just the distraction.
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0: Tom Petty, Sherry and Woody.
1: Free falling into what looks like another beautiful day here in Saskatoon. The fall colors popping right now. Not for long. Tomorrow we're getting winds gusting to 70K, so those leaves should be all off the trees.
0: Rock 102, who's this?
2: Good morning, it's Kelly from Qu'Appelle.
0: Hey, Kelly. You know, I love to hear your wonderful voice.
1: Wow.
0: Especially in the morning.
1: Why are you spacing it out so much?
0: I don't know. I'm off track, clearly. I'm off track today. I don't know what it is, whether it's social media, whether it's Sherry putting on way too much perfume. I don't know what she's trying to cover up.
1: I'm a damn daisy. You better enjoy it.
2: I'm off track all the time.
1: Okay, tell us about that workplace distraction.
2: Well, there's a couple. There's Wordle that you have to keep making sure you run your streak.
1: I forgot about the Wordle thing.
2: Which isn't near as important as fishdom, because I need to feed my fish.
1: You're playing the fish game.
2: I'm playing the fish game.
0: What's the fish game?
2: Well, it's just like a solitaire, but then you've seen them on where the fish has to go through all these little mazes and tracks and make it through, I don't know. It's mindless. And I love it, but I have to feed my fish to get points.
0: There was a time here where Clash of Clans, remember that?
1: Mm-hmm.
0: I think at one point in time, I think I spent about $5,000 on Clash of Clans.
2: I don't spend any money. That's why I got to feed my fish every hour.
1: Woody had to take out a second mortgage on his house to pay for his castle in the game.
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10: Morning, Todd from Balgoni.
0: Hey, Todd.
1: Hey.
0: How are you?
10: Good. How's it going, guys?
0: I'm having a hell of a time focusing.
1: God.
10: Get in line.
0: Maybe it's because of all the distractions, but I get off track so very easy.
10: Oh, I could write a book.
1: Sometimes I just have a laser pointer and I just amuse myself and watch him try to climb up the walls.
10: Okay. I admit I work in an office with a lot of lovely ladies.
0: Mm-hmm.
10: A lot of times they get together in these little groups.
0: Mm-hmm.
10: And they start kind of Have you ever heard like a loud whisper?
0: Yes, they do the loud. Debbie,
2: and it's like you might as well just stand on your desk and yell.
1: Wait, so is your distraction trying to listen in to the stage whisper conversations?
10: It's the friggin' pretend like we're trying to hide something whisper.
0: Right, but really, there's like you can be heard across the room.
10: Right, everybody can hear you, and I don't care about your like bathroom issues or like, the problem you're having with your teenage son at home and all this other crap.
1: Okay, I'm so happy to know that other workplaces are like this room.
0: Uh-huh.
1: We know way too much about each other's bathroom issues.
0: Yeah, you can't work with someone so closely for so long and not know that they have lactose intoleration.
10: And I don't need to hear about it.
0: Yeah,
10: I don't need to hear about how many times you need to take a pill.
0: And you don't need to smell anything. I don't want to smell any part of my coworker.
1: Well, too late.

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28: 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And that's what's happening around Saskatoon. I'm Whitney.
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3: Morning, how are you guys?
1: We're very fine. Who's this?
3: This is Kevin.
2: Hey. Up,
1: Kevin.
3: So I was listening to a show about leftovers.
2: Yep.
1: Well, there was a conversation. It's a natural to have after Thanksgiving long weekend.
3: Mm-hmm.
2: Yeah. What's the best leftover?
3: I have to agree with Sherry. Cold pizza the next day is the best.
1: I said that. Sherry's a turkey snob. I said cold pizza is the best leftover.
3: Oh, you said cold pizza.
1: Yeah. I know that oftentimes our voices are so similarly sounding that people can confuse us.
4: I like meat. I like shoot things and then eat their meat.
2: Who was that? You'll never know.
1: Yeah. Greatest impersonation of me I've ever heard.
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0: recently with Sully and Pitt.
1: Did you ever watch City of Angels?
2: Yeah.
1: And?
2: Amazing.
1: How many years has it been since you watched it?
2: Can't remember, honestly.
1: That's the thing. You rewatch it, you're going to go, this is a stupid concept.
3: I'm going to be honest. I think that Meg Ryan is the most selfish person in the world.
1: Who would ever say that to someone they love? Yes.
3: You
1: give up your angel status.
3: Exactly.
1: Are you kidding me?
3: Become mortal, and then I'm going to drive my bike with my eyes closed in oncoming traffic.
1: Yeah, what are you doing? You don't even have a helmet on, lady.
3: Nick Cage gave it all up for you.
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1: Okay, maybe not a tropical paradise, but double-digit daytime highs continue for the next bit here. 11 today, windy and 10 tomorrow, and 17 on Friday.
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2: This is the other Woody, Don.
0: How you doing, Don?
2: Not bad. How are you guys?
0: We're very good. How's everything in Prince Albert this morning?
2: Oh, if it was any better, I'd be 3ME.
0: Yeah, that's right.
1: 3ME, that sounds
2: two,
1: like...
2: Not even just 2, but 3.
0: Yeah.
1: Sounds like a service I mail my spit to see who I'm related to.
0: 3ME.
1: Anyway.
2: Yeah. Well, at least it just spits. You're not the poop mailer, you know.
0: That's right. Us old guys
2: have to do that, you know. Really? You want my what?
0: Yeah, exactly. Yeah. I got that in the mail the other day. Don't get confused. It said 23andMe, my poop, and then send the poop people my spit, or
1: hey,
0: I'm gonna be dying and related to some pretty questionable people.
1: I'm gonna move on. Done. What were you calling us about?
2: I completely forgot. No, I'm your topic of what makes your blood boil.
0: Oh, yeah.
1: Okay, yeah, what gets you going?
2: Gen Zers, I guess. I hate to pick anybody out, but I saw this video the other day where a woman was complaining that truck drivers shouldn't be paid.
0: That's what started this conversation.
2: My dad was a career truck driver, so the first sentence that came out of her mouth, I was already hating on her.
0: Yeah, exactly.
2: And, you know, it's just like, those things that as soon as it comes up, separatists, please stop.
0: Yeah.
2: If you want to separate, move to the States. Leave my country alone.
0: Yeah.
2: I know Canada the way it is. I don't care if you're from Alberta or Quebec or whoever else that talked about separation.
0: Yep.
2: Just stop.
0: Yeah, you know what? Say that all again, and we'll give you a bed.
1: I am Canadian.
0: Don the Patriot.
2: My name is Woody, and I am Canadian.
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0: I've never wanted to go to a beach in Tennessee until I heard that song. But I've also always wanted to cage an elephant.
1: It's an odd moment for you then, isn't
0: it?
1: Beaches in Tennessee, new Cage the Elephant, Rock 102. Yesterday, between 1 and 2 p.m., did you feel off? Did you feel nauseous or anything?
0: I may have had the vapors, yes.
1: Well, maybe it was because at that exact moment, we were the closest to Donald Trump we've ever been. He was flying over Saskatchewan at that time.
0: What?
1: To go to Alaska to do some campaigning for midterms.
2: We dumped our toilet in your moose face right on top of it.
1: moose jaw.
2: I put a little poop had on your eye tuna with my ahi tuna I had for lunch.
1: No.
2: We dumped the toilet right over Saskatchewan. I tried to convince the pilot to land in Climax because Melania says she's never been there.
3: Let's go to the phones. Sherry and Woody. Rock 102 Mornings.
4: It's Angela.
0: How are you?
1: Hey.
4: I'm okay.
1: What's going on?
4: Just calling about things that make my blood boil.
1: Okay, from 0 to 60 and mad.
4: Oh, yeah, yeah, yeah. I do everything for my kids. I drive them places, I buy them things, spend money that I don't have on them. I ask them to do the dishes, and it's like pulling freaking limbs off. Honestly, like, how hard is it to go unload the dishwasher and reload it? I shouldn't have to ask you for a week to get it done.
0: I have a question about this, Angela.
4: Yeah?
0: Did we go to a special class to learn how to do the dishes? Because I thought the children would just see that I did the dishes, and as they became responsible young adults, they would start doing the dishes.
4: They only do them when they want something.
0: Oh, mine don't even do them when they want something. Mine, like, my son barely will wash his own face, let alone pick up the dishes.
4: And they've done that, too.
1: He's bigger than Woody now. He just gives Woody a wedgie and steals his wallet.

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1: It's Gigi.
2: Gigi.
3: Gigi.
2: Gigi.
1: How are you guys?
2: We're the same as we always are, but we're a day older.
1: Same.
3: Oh, okay.
2: Okay, we're all, so this aging thing's happening to you too.
1: Yeah, kind of sucking.
2: Yeah. I thought it was just me, but.
1: Hey, I have a reason for calling.
2: What?
1: I have a 9-minute drive to work, and I have seen 3 nose pickers.
3: Okay. This is the thing that boils your blood, yes?
1: Oh, my God. Like, your windows are not tinted. People can see you, and you are, like, knuckle deep in your nostril.
2: Yeah. But there are some people I've seen, and especially in their vehicles, like, they're going to have to go to the doctor.
3: Why are you tickling your brain there, Sally? What's going on?
1: Like, blow your nose, wipe the remnants, move on with your day.
3: Do you have the car squish Kleenex box? Does everybody have that?
1: Oh, yeah. Yeah, it's in my glove box.
2: Next
1: to my plastic straws.
3: You know, the car squish Kleenex box. Everybody has a car squish Kleenex box.
2: Was a car squish what?
3: Well, it was a Kleenex box, but then somebody in the backseat trampled it, so now it's a squish Kleenex box. And some of the Kleenexes have dirt on them.
2: Yeah.
3: But you have to use them anyway.
1: Those are precious Kleenexes.
2: Or those Kleenexes my grandmother used to keep up her sleeve that are like bulletproof now because there's so much snot in them.
3: Grandma, get a new one.
2: You have made concrete, Granny.
3: Oh, my God.

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CDC. 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This crazy situation near Lashburn. An officer was pulling over a vehicle when an SUV comes ripping up behind them, traveling highway speeds. Luckily, the police cruiser took the hit instead of the officer and the vehicle that was pulled over. The driver that came up on them was ticketed for driving without due care and attention. Don't forget to slow down when you're coming up on emergency and police.

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1: Well, I got a pair of jeans that my dad gave me from when he was 18. So they're like from 1940s or something.
2: No.
1: It's kind of like the family heirlooms. 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
3: Your dad was 18 in the 40s?
1: I don't know how the math works out. My dad.
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Gloria Suns, everything is all right because we've got double-digit daytime highs for pretty much the rest of the week here. Sunny and 11 this afternoon, 70K wind gusts and 10 tomorrow, but 17 on Friday.

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The 90s. 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New

have heard me talk about this before, but I just find it so interesting. So we do these things called music surveys where we get a bunch of people to say whether they like a song or not. Let me tell you about that song. Everybody likes it. Ladies, gents, all age categories. I think it scored like a 98, which is like really weird. For a song that is kind of as, I don't know, hardcore as that one? That was Rob Zombie. Here's Theory, Rock and Roll 2.

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1: Okay, this is super exciting. So yesterday we were talking about Cage the Elephant, the new song Beaches in Tennessee. I guess it got added to heavy rotation. Oopsie. But everybody did like it in the New Music Radar spot. Here's what I want you to listen to now. And I'm going to explain a little bit about this before so that you have the full picture, okay? This band is called The Wild High. They're in Ontario. The reason why this is kind of a cool song is because the lead singer of Monster Truck, John Harvey, started this band when he left Monster Truck. There was a little bit of, like, I want to say, inner fighting in the band. Nothing crazy, just like where they're going to go with their message and where they're going to go with their sound. Nobody was on the same page. So he leaves Monster Trucks, starts this band, The Wild High. You're going to hear some banjo, okay? You're going to be like, is this country? I personally don't think it is. You're going to hear some sweet ass guitar licks. And to me, the sound of John Harvey in anything is the best. So, what do you think of this new band? You text me your review, 306-938-3733. I say new band. They've been playing together for a few years now. But, new to Rock 102, The Wild High. Song's called Still Holding On.

Okay, I'm like saving myself to look at the text because I am so excited to find out. What do you think of the Wild High? Song's called Still Holding On. This is Monster Truck's lead singer John Harvey's new band, The Wild High, Still Holding On. Text me your reviews at 306-938-3733. It can just be an emoji. It can be a thumbs up if you like, thumbs down if you don't. Here's Gina.

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7: 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And that's what's happening around Saskatoon. I'm Whitney.
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That is the Foo Fighters, Rock 102. We got a cloudy day, but still, oh man, it's so beautiful out right now. There's like so many moments where I'm trying to get outside and enjoy the weather. Last night's a great example. You know, you get home, you do the dishes, you feed everybody. It's 6:30 and it's dark out. So there goes enjoying the day, I guess. If you're working, it's hard to do. But on the weekend, we got 20 degrees on Saturday. Honeymoon sweet.

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Nirvana smells like fall, actually. Whew! You saw that frost this morning? A little bit of frost on your windshield, a little bit of frost on the barbecue. I looked outside. We're there, man. We're getting there. Still getting up to 20 on the weekend, so. And actually, no minus temps until next week overnight. So that's good news. Here's Sum 41.

How's those leftovers coming? We were talking about turkey yesterday because Sully thinks Thanksgiving turkey dinner is overrated. I would agree with, like, maybe Christmas. I would maybe agree with, like, turkey on Christmas. But turkey Thanksgiving, for some reason, it's sacred. And the pumpkin pie to match? What else is overrated? You could text 306-938-3733. Maybe it's this band. Maybe you don't like this band. Pretty Reckless.

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2: Okay, we're just talking about Stained and like how they started their career. They got new music out. We're going to play it in a little bit, like a little clip of it later on.
3: Yeah.
2: But they started their career like pretty heavy, and it made me think of this one song from Finger Eleven, and it was the first time I ever heard of Finger Eleven. It was on Much Music Loud, I think.
3: Okay.
2: And their bass player had the coolest hair ever. You probably don't remember this because you're not as cool as I am.
3: I think the first Finger Eleven I heard was Good Times. So,
2: yeah,
3: I'm not cool, you know.
2: This is OG, Finger 11. Drag it down. All right, what else are we doing on the takeover? 306-938-3733. Call

0: my gosh, 13-year-old Whitney is coming alive inside of me.
1: Oh, my gosh.
0: Oh, and she feels so seen.
1: I was heavy. It was.
0: Yeah, Finger 11, that's original Finger 11, like one of their first hits. It didn't hit, really.
1: Right. Yeah,
0: it was just like there was a video out of
1: it. Do you think that like after that song came out, they're like, maybe we should play music differently so people buy our albums?
0: Yes.
1: If I traded it, oh!
0: That is, and that's what happened.
1: I'd love to see 14-year-old Whitney like, I can't wait to get the new album. One thing, just for one thing.
0: I still loved it because it was like sad and there was like an emo kid inside of me like, oh, I really want to be loved also.
1: You're like a, I feel like you were like a China doll. Like on the outside, you're
0: Russian,
1: like,
0: oh, Russian
1: metal,
0: doll.
1: Yeah! And then you like go to the next layer down. It's like, I'm a sensitive soul.
0: Oh man, I thought I was such a, I wrote poetry.
1: Really?
0: Oh my gosh.
1: Do we still have some of this around?
0: I burnt it when I was 20, thank God. Here's Aerosmith. All right, 306-938-3733. Text in, call in. What do you want to hear on The Takeover?

0: wind down. Rock 102. Okay, we got a text from somebody who's about to go on a date with a yoga instructor and a taekwondo belt wearer.
1: That's intimidating.
0: I know. They said, I'm either going to have the time of my life or get beaten up. Either way, I'm still going to have a smile on my face.
1: Giddy up.
0: Wanted to hear this one.
1: I mean, it makes sense. It makes sense.

0: any longer?
1: Lift off, Maverick!
0: What do they say? Buzz the tower!
1: Well, no, they got the need for speed! Woo!
0: Oh, right? Yeah, he does say that to Goose, yeah.
1: No, yeah, well, yeah. No, it is, yeah, that's right. And then afterwards, I was thinking later on, because he's like, hey, you can be my wingman anytime. And he's like, you can be mine. And then they do that sweet, like, 80s, like, you know, high five that zooms in on the hands.
0: And then pops.
1: Such a good pop.
0: Good sound.
1: Playing some volleyball in your blue jeans, you know.
0: That new Top Gun was really good, honestly.
1: It was really good.
0: It was. It surprised me.
1: I think they're making another one. There's plans for another one. But they're also doing, he's redoing, like, a new Days of Thunder coming out in the next year or two.
0: Whoa, that's weird. Yeah. His last movie did really bad, didn't it? It was like,
1: he's an old guy.
0: Yeah.
1: Yeah.
0: I do want to see it anyway, because it looks like so bad it's good, you know.
1: Everything he does is amazing, though. Even like Vanilla Sky got terrible reviews. It was pretty good.
0: I watched Rain Man the other day.
1: I don't know what that is. Sorry. I was thinking rain as in like R-E-I-G-N. I'm like, I don't know what this is. Like Rain Man, but no, I got you.
0: Yeah,
1: of course.
0: Dustin Hoffman, of course. And Tom Cruise. Anyway, we're talking about nothing here. Let's get to some music. Okay. Ashley Bouchard wants to hear a new Nickelback. Excited for the show coming up in April 2nd. We'll be giving away tickets tomorrow. Here's Rattle the Cage.

0: is new Nickelback going out to Ashley, who is hoping to hear some new stuff from the new album. Going to be out October 30th, right before Halloween, which is cool. All right, let's go. Venom, what are we putting on next?
1: Sticking some Corn, Coming Undone.
0: Ooh, this one's got good Halloween vibes. Let's do it.

0: kind of a spooky vibe.
1: Yeah, it's spooky.
0: It's not my favorite Korn song, I'll be honest. They did play it when they were here in Edmonton, and it was good live, but I'm kind of like first four albums are broke. You know what I mean?
1: Oh, totally get it, bro.
0: You feel me, bro?
1: Got you.
0: All right. This one going out to Drew, Queens of the Stone Age. Text it in. Looking for some phone calls, y'all. Where's my phones at? 306-938-3733. 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

0: 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Sully, you have been waiting for this concert announcement.
1: Oh, yeah.
0: For Matchbox 20 for all week. Finally, they announced the dates yesterday, and you were incredibly disappointed.
1: Only two Canadian dates, of course, Vancouver and Toronto. But May 30th, I am flying out west. This is happening. I saw him live years ago in St. John's, Newfoundland. It was an outdoor show, like the mist coming off the harbor. It was just gorgeous.
0: One of those moments that will never be replicated.
1: And
0: then when you go see them in Vancouver and you pay thousands of dollars to go see them, you're going to be like, ooh, I'm disappointed.
1: Well, you put it that way, but I can stay at my sister's for free.
0: Yes.
1: So, who's laughing now?
0: Matchbox 20.
1: It's going to be good. May 30th.

0: Oh, I really do love Matchbox 20. That's some good music.
1: Yeah.
0: That's good music. Sully going May 30th to Vancouver to see that band. They just announced it yesterday, and he is pumped.
1: So excited.
0: Stained also announced a tour. They just came out with new music today, too. They're unfortunately not coming to Saskatoon. I don't know. What else? Who else announced a tour? It seems like a lot of these bands are touring that we've been wanting to see.
1: I don't get it. We have a good venue. We're the best-looking city in the province. I'm just throwing that out there.
0: Well, we're going to probably get a better venue when that new downtown arena...
1: When it gets going.
0: Hot take.
1: Everybody, listen up. 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
0: Here's Headstones, Rock 102. Hey, we got $100 VIP table to the Canadian Brewhouse.
1: That's right. I'm going to be there tomorrow night. We got a good-looking Thursday nighter, Seahawks, Broncos, vintage unis. It's going to be gorgeous.
0: 306

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Push the pawn right through the past. And this one's for the silence and the questions that it brings, and the smell of time and the reverence.

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0: That is Metallica, who I will say, everyone's talking about how the Backstreet Boys announced their 12th show in Toronto.
1: That is impressive.
0: It is impressive. Fine. But Metallica...
1: What do you got against the Backstreet Boys?
0: Nothing. I'm just... And then they're all like, oh, Taylor Swift could do that maybe, but I don't know about other bands. May I just remind you, Metallica had 24 shows at the Sphere, or will have 24 shows.
1: Yeah, that's at the Sphere.
0: But still, it's the same thing, and they're just as big. Shut your mouth. I'm pressing a button. Don't even say any more things.
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3: Hot stuff.
0: We got Dustin. What's up, buddy?
4: Not too bad. I lost my grandma and my spare grandma on Thanksgiving, so could you play Deftones, Drive or Passenger?
0: Oh my gosh, you lost two people during Thanksgiving?
4: Yeah, I lost my grandma and my spare grandma, so it was kind of a rough weekend.
1: Hold on.
0: Spare grandma?
1: What's a spare grandma?
0: I love that.
4: Yeah. Well, you always have, like, an adopted mom and an adopted grandma, so she kept me in line and patted me on the back when I needed to. So.
1: Quite honestly, like, I've got one kid, and then I've got a spare kid most days, too, so...
0: Yeah.
1: Yeah.
0: Exactly. Sounds like you could kind of use a little pick-me-up. How about a VIP table at Canadian Brewhouse? You can bring some buddies. Got $100 tab.

0: That is the Deftones. Rock 102, 306-938-3733. Going out to Dustin, and we got Leonard. What are we doing?
1: Oh, just driving back from Blaine Lake.
0: Ooh, cool.
2: What are you doing up there?
1: Doing some soil sampling.
2: Ah, sampling the soil.
0: How does it taste?
1: Dirty.
0: Exactly what you want.
2: Mm-hmm.
0: What do you want to hear, dude?
1: Let's do some Keeper by the Green Wolf.

my days. Oh.

0: Rainwolf, Rock 102. Okay, this one going out to someone who shall remain anonymous, but they texted us and said, our office is currently under renovations, and some of the employees can work from home, but the admin staff all have to come in to the temporary office, and basically all we do is bitch about all the people who aren't here. We haven't done anything for the last couple days.
1: Sweet.
0: And now they want to hear this song, which is a very good Weird Wednesday song. If there are kids in the car, maybe.
1: Maybe ear muffet.
0: I would ear muffet for sure.
1: Yeah.
0: All right, here we go. Some Lonely Island friends. See how this one aged.
2: Sometimes. Something beautiful happens in this world.

0: pretty good.
1: That was actually, you know what? That aged fairly okay.
0: Yeah.
1: I was actually expecting it to be a little more uncomfortable.
0: If you want to hear some Lonely Island, or if you're just in the mood for some Akon, you know, we got you on
1: Rock
0: 102.
1: That's right. On Weird Wednesday, specifically. Oh, that one going out to Anonymous, whose workplace is under renovation, so the two of them who have to go into the building are just talking about everybody behind their back who doesn't have to go in. It's just like such a beautiful day. I hope you guys enjoy your week. Short work week, too. Here's Nick.

Nickelback, Rock 102. We are giving away Nickelback tickets again tomorrow afternoon, and likely we will do the same thing, which was, do you know the Krugers? Basically, we give you a business in Hanna, Alberta. We call that business while you're on the phone. We ask them, hey, did you guys know the Krugers? And let me tell you, everyone we talked to so far, Burger and Pizza, knew the Krugers. Some place called Friesen Brothers, which has great baked goods, knew the Krugers, which is hilarious. So, you know, it's small town living, right? Probably everybody's going to know them. Here's Queen, Rock 102.

0: That is the hit, Brock 102. Okay, we're going into some stained. It's been a while.
1: It's been a while.
0: Since Stained has put out new music. And today,
1: it's good.
0: Thank you. Ghosts has come out. And let me tell you, for those of you who have been Stained fans since the beginning, you know they had like their first album was pretty heavy. It was kind of like new metal heavy.
1: Yeah.
0: They were like in, I'm telling you this because you don't know.
1: No, how do you know this? I'm a huge Stained fan. I've seen them live. Have you seen them live?
0: Have you seen them live?
1: Yeah. They opened for Nickelback on the 2005 Long Road Tour.
0: Well, something tells me that they didn't play anything from Mud Shovel, but...
1: You don't know that.
0: Do you know Heavy Stained?
1: Oh, yeah.
0: No, you don't. I'm going to put a song on for you.
1: I think I do.
0: Okay, well, let's see.
1: Yeah, let's see. What
0: let's
1: do you got?
0: See. Okay, here we go. This is Stained Mud Shovel. You ready?
1: Oh, yeah.

0: enjoyed this one. You know, I've followed Stain for a long time.
1: All right.
0: You know?
1: Well, that was beginning Stain. And yep. Now we have new 2026 Stain. Check it out.

0: damn good.
1: I like it.
0: Yeah.
1: I like it. So that is New Stained. It is called Ghosts. We have not yet added it to Rock 102, but maybe we can talk Ugly Kid Joel into it, our music guy, if you get enough texts.
0: We're working on it.
1: Here's
0: sounds good.
1: You know. It's been a while. Rock 102.

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1: 306-938-3733 is the number to call. It is Weird Wednesday, so we're kind of throwing in some weird songs throughout the day. As you can see, we got a little bit of clouds. Maybe you need a little pick-me-up. Let's do this. William, go for it. What do you want to hear, bud?
2: Well, how about some old school? I'd like to hear The Zoo by The Scorpions.
1: Oh, yes! It is going to be 20 degrees by Saturday, so even if we have a little bit of clouds and it's a little bit cool right now, I'm not going to

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29: 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And that's what's happening around Saskatoon. I'm Whitney.
26: Get ready for

0: We got a little bit of clouds, more clouds than I was expecting to see for a beautiful day like yesterday. And yesterday I was like, I got to get outside. I got to enjoy this weather, man. I just like, it's like leaving so quick. And I was sick last week and everything sucked.
1: I saw people biking in like tiny shorts on the way home.
0: Yesterday?
1: And they had the same, obviously they were thinking the same thing. I got to take advantage, but they looked like they were freezing.
0: It's not tiny shorts.
1: No, it's not.
0: I know it looks like it could have been yesterday.
1: Yeah.
0: But it's dark at like 6:30 p.m. So even if you try, you better get out early, man.
1: And we had frost on the rooftops this morning.
0: I know. That was crazy. Looks like it's going to stay warm though overnight for the next few days. Like 6 degrees overnight on Saturday. Going to get up to 20 during the day. Here's Linkin Park.

0: We're smiling because it's stupid. I wish I wouldn't have said that. Can I try again?
1: Yeah, yeah. Start again. Start again.
0: Take two.
1: Start again. Mm-hmm.
0: Wagmouth Mason, Rock 102. Sally, when's the last time you got naked and it was uncomfortable?
1: Oh, not long ago.
0: Trees are getting naked.
1: Trees are getting naked, yeah.
0: Who do you hate getting naked in front of?
1: I hate getting naked in front of the RMT, you know? Like, oh. I don't go full buck. I have before, and I'll tell you, it is luxurious when you can go full buck and feel confident. That hasn't happened for me in probably about 20 years. But
0: okay, wait, tell me about going full buck at the massage therapist person.
1: Oh, it's
0: place.
1: Great.
0: No, but tell me the story. What happened? How did you even, you showed up under the blanket?
1: Yeah, I wasn't in a relationship. I wasn't married. This is way back in my 20s sort of thing. And yeah, I just went full buck because, you know, you got the option. And
0: did
1: I figured,
0: she say, like, you may go naked if you want?
1: Yeah, she's like, you know, make yourself comfortable. I was like, oh, I know what that means. Oh, no, that wasn't, but anyway, and so this way, though, you don't get, like, oily hands on your gitch and stuff like that, right? So, I know.
0: God forbid I have oily hands
1: on my
0: gitch.
1: Well, I don't want to be wearing oily gitch the rest of the day.
0: You've never had a pap smear.
1: That's factual.
0: Go on.
1: That's true.
0: So
1: anyways,
0: you're naked.
1: So I'm naked. So the very first one I can remember, so I was in Phoenix, of all places. After a round of golf, I was feeling good. And then like 2 minutes in, she kind of went around the back of my thigh, and there was grazing.
0: She grazed it?
1: Yeah, it was accidental, but I like perked right up, and she like stopped as well. I was like, oh, this is going to be an awkward next 40 minutes
0: Did
1: here.
0: Did you say anything? Did you say like, oh, whoops, sorry about my wiener?
1: What could I say?

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1: 306-938-3733. It is Weird Wednesday, which means sometimes we'll play songs that we don't normally play, especially if there's a request. Go ahead, my friend.
2: Meepo, I want to dedicate my lady at 24 years. It's my 24th anniversary today.
1: So. Hey. Oh my gosh, 24?
3: Look at that. Congratulations.
2: Yeah, 24 Woo. Beautiful years.
1: Did you say 24 beautiful years?
2: Yep, beautiful years.
0: I know. She's probably listening.
1: Oh, I guess, right.
0: Yeah, yeah.
1: Right. That's move. Amazing. Well, good for you.
2: I dedicate it to my love, my life, Priscilla.
1: Happy 24th, guys.
0: Yeah, nice work.

0: 24 years of marriage. How long have you been married?
1: Carry the one. I think 8. Yeah, yeah, I want to say 8.
0: Jeez, no wonder you guys are still in love.
1: And that's wow. Like, how long have you been married?
0: 13.
1: Oh, wow, what a heavy hitter.
0: Knocking it out of the park here.
1: Guy calls with 24. Oh, I'm on 13 and we're done. Jeez.

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1: Okay, so like for me, be right back. I'll be sailing on my super yacht in the Seychelles, adorned in sapphires and silk, while eating a delicious snack of salmon and scotch, in the company of the sommelier and surgeon I keep on staff.
2: Oh! W does me dirty again.
1: Why?
2: I'm going to eat some walnuts in a wagon.
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0: is the top.
1: As you can see, the trees starting to get naked, those leaves coming off in full force, mm-hmm. and they're very confident about it.
0: They are.
1: Unlike us, when we are trying to get naked, you don't like getting naked in front of the massage therapist. I don't like getting naked pretty much anywhere. Yep. Andy, how about you, buddy?
2: Maple Leaf Gardens with the men's washroom just had a big trough in the middle of the floor, so you're just staring at the guy across.
0: Oh, yeah.
2: Taking a whiz.
0: Canucks used to have that back in the day. Coliseum.
2: Weirdest thing ever, and boy, did it ever smell like urine.
1: Ew! What do you do? Where do you look? Do you just look down, but then you're like, I'm not looking at your wiener? Like, what do you look at?
2: I don't know. I'm just a trough full of wieners. So.
0: I'm going to be honest. Gosh. Like, it's probably comparable with cell phone technology. The technological advancements in men's urinals have, like, since I was a child, I mean, it's night and day, honestly.
1: Because of the urinal trough, or
0: why? Well, I remember, like, so I would pee on the wall, right? And then it would just run down into that trough. Like, there was those kind of men's rooms, too.
1: Ew.
0: Yeah, and then all of a sudden, they started coming out with individual urinals. And it was like, okay, well, this is something. And then, I got to say, it was mid-2010s. Somebody, I don't know how it took this long, but somebody came up with the idea to put a little wall in between the urinals. Oh, my gosh. That man should be knighted in the UK. Yeah.
2: Yeah, everyone was just hugging that urinal before.
0: They were. Seriously.
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3: With Sully and Witt.

0: next. Okay, Dustin, we're talking about the weirdest place that you just feel super uncomfortable getting naked. The trees are getting naked. Sully hates getting naked in front of the massage therapist. I hate getting naked in the change room.
1: Photophobia of hotels. I'm never sure if the blinds are closed. I'm kind of a daydreamer, so sometimes in hotels I get a little anxious about being naked.
2: That's interesting.
0: Dude, same. I feel like there's hidden cameras everywhere.
2: Yeah.
0: Do you feel like that?
1: Yeah, it's kind of the whole Bates Motel thing. They're like, creepy enough being in a building with a bunch of strangers. And then, sometimes I have hard sleeps in hotels.
0: It's so weird, I know.
2: That's the whole Erin Andrews thing back in the day.
0: What's that?
2: Erin Andrews, this like smoke show reporter. And she was also amazing at what she did. She's very talented. And somebody like filmed her through the keyhole of an old hotel. Like while she was naked walking around. Creepy as hell.
0: Well, now you just made it worse for
2: me. I'm sorry. Yeah, sorry about that. Just stay in a newer hotel that doesn't have an old keyhole, and you'll be fine.
0: Bring some tape, and you can tape it over top of anything that might have a camera in it.
2: That's right.
0: Here's New Evanescence, Rock 102.

Man, I hope they somehow like keep that tour going that they're on right now, and they somehow make it to Saskatoon. I would love to see Evanescence. I've never seen them. They have been here, though. Like, I think it was like 2010, maybe earlier than that. Here's the Eagles. We got a decent day today. I mean, it is cloudy, but the colors are just so beautiful right now. And the fact that we're getting double digits still this time in October, I mean, I'm going to take it, man. Even though it's dark by 6:30, might be getting up to 20 by Saturday. Here's the Eagles. Weather's for UFCW 248P, UFCW 649.

0: That is the Eagles. Who's this?
1: Kyle.
0: Kyle. What's going on today, buddy?
1: Not same as yesterday.
0: Wait a second.
1: Picking up stations.
0: Someone just texted another overpass hit.
2: Whoa. No way.
0: Oh,
2: no way.
0: My gosh.
2: Oh, that's a
0: bad.
2: That's a big one.
0: Yeah, okay, where is this? We're gonna have to call
2: that
0: this
2: looks
0: person.
2: Like Lauren F.
0: Anyway, oh, maybe it is. Okay, well, I'm going to call this, Kyle. I'll call you back. Oh, another overpass.

0: this is Morgan, who is the first person to text us about the overpass that has been hit. Tell us what you're seeing, buddy. You're at Lauren and Ruth.
1: So there's a truck with some type of C-can on the back driving underneath the overpass by Lauren and Ruth there with a piece of metal sticking out, and he was good until that piece of metal went underneath the overpass, and we got another overpass hit. So if anyone's looking for a job, maybe some bridge repair, I think there's lots of money in that.
0: Oh my God.
2: No
0: kidding. I wish I would have bought stock on bridge repair. I don't even know how you do that, but...
2: Is there a market for painting the tops of trucks?
0: Backing up traffic?
1: Turning right to go down like 219, it might be a little... Hectic. You might want to go around that way because he's turning right.
0: Okay, well, that is good to know. If you're turning right onto 219 and you're coming from like that exhibition area, you're going to have a tough go of it. All right, we'll get back to more music. Thanks again, Morgan. And if you're there or want to give us updates, 306-938-3733. You can text.
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0: We're settling into it, right? Routine. And now the party's just on the weekends. 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But here's something to think about. If you're really living it up on the weekends, if you're really going hard on the party, it might be time to think about SaskTel's wireless device protection plan. 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Because here's the thing. 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

0: For all your concert and ticket info, head to rock102rocks.com. I'm Sully.
1: We're back. Yes, I'm right behind you. And we're bringing you another 60 minutes of nonstop rock. It starts right now. Rock 102.

0: many days since an overpass been hit?
1: 42.
0: Wow! We did it, guys!
1: But I will say, the last time an overpass got hit, it was September 2nd, and we'd only made it 40 days
0: for that one. So we are getting better every time.
1: Getting better.
0: 42 days since an overpass hit in Saskatchewan. Yeah, another one was hit just now, like just a few minutes ago at Lorne and Ruth. So let us know if you're in that area, in the exhibition area, 306-938-3733. Just kind of by Stan's place.
1: And like, and it's way in there. Like, he wedged it.
0: It looks like it's wedged,
1: like, he probably heard a scrape. He's like, I can get out of this.
0: Poor guy. Here's OBS, Rock 102.

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The 90s. 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And classic rock. 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Rock 102.

0: Sully, who knew? You know, we've written a lot of parodies. We've written some about mosquitoes. We've written some about how in May there's usually snow.
1: Ticks.
0: We've written
1: farmers
0: a lot. Farmers, yes.
1: Come to Saskatchewan. Yeah.
0: Who knew that the one we wrote about hitting overpasses would be the one we play most often? Yes, another overpass hit at Lorne. And

0: Nobody's going to be partying in that truck.
1: And clearly nobody is fighting for their height whatsoever.
0: Sorry about your luck, guy. Here's Papa Roach. This is Wake Up Calling. If you are at 8th, no, sorry, Lorne and Ruth, maybe a little bit of a traffic backup. Let us know if you're there. 306-938-3733. Send us pics.

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2: God, that's an elite lunch. Oh, hey, here's a phrase that needs to go to phrase jail. That's what she says. I'm sorry, Michael Scott. It's officially done.
1: No, that's what she said.
2: Jerk.
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0: Yes, we do, and we love that overpass. Not that one. I really like that one at Lord and Ruth.
1: That's a nice one.
0: Yeah, it's if you love overpasses, I hate to say this is a bad day for you.
1: It's a bad year for you.
0: Another overpass has been hit. 40 days is what we went since the last one. And, yeah, Saskatchewan overpasses.
1: We were kind of wondering, like, we set a record this year for tornadoes. But are we going to have more overpasses hit than tornadoes in the province? Like that's.
0: Yeah, I think there was 13 tornadoes. I think that is.
1: We're getting pretty close if we're not there already. Yeah.
0: Remember, there was like 4 that one month. I think it was March.
1: That's right. Yep.
0: Oh, that was wild.
1: And there's
0: anyway.
1: Still lots of 2026 to go around.
0: All right. Here's Rivals. Wait, you wanted a song.
1: That's right. I feel like Open My Eyes would be just kind of fitting. Yeah.

Rival Sons, Rockwell 2, Open My Eyes. That one was a Sully request for the guy who unfortunately hit the overpass at Lauren and Ruth. Yes, another overpass hit. How many this year? Anyone have a count? I think this is 8. Is that right? Let's get actual numbers on that. 306-938-3733. Let us know if it is backing up traffic at Lauren and Ruth. So it's just if you're turning right, coming away from Prairie Land, going to 219, that is the direction he was going. Or she. Here's Zeppelin.

0: weekend. Rock 102. If you're driving right now, it is going to be a little bit dicey at Ruth and Lauren because right in front of Stan's place, right near the Prairie Land Park, if you're turning right, like going away from Prairie Land Park towards 219, we had another overpass hit, my friend.
1: Silly win. Rock 102.
0: And it sucks as a taxpayer. You know, we got Brad on the line.
2: And that's also my way home, so.
3: Right, and exactly. How are we all supposed to get home now? And with all this construction on top of it, it's just making it worse.
2: Right?
0: That's such a good point. It is, but is there a little piece of us that is, like, I don't know, it's exciting.
4: It is, it's kind of exciting.
0: It's like, oh my God, again? It's like so weird.
3: Kind of like, will it, won't it? Yeah, you're just waiting to see.
2: It's like when you see a place in a movie that you've been before, you know, and I see like, oh my gosh, that's the overpass I take home, or you know what
3: I
2: mean?
3: Yeah, this part.
0: How funny.
3: With all this, I'm thinking we got to play You Got Another Thing Coming by Judas Priest, because these overpasses obviously have another thing coming.
2: They do, yep. And you just know deep down in your heart that there's another one coming, too. So
3: it's coming soon, before winter, I'm sure.
0: Well, we went 42 days this time. Before that, it was 40 days. So
2: we're
0: on the right direction.
3: Yep, we're maybe 45 this time.
0: Here's hoping.
2: Yeah, knock on wood.

0: case, that one from Brad, who said, I mean, if you're an overpass right now, you just don't know what's coming. Another thing, probably. 306-938-3733. We got Phil, who is on scene right now. He is at Ruth and Lauren. Tell us about the traffic backups. In case you're just joining us, yes, another overpass has been hit. Go ahead, Phil. What's it like out down there?
1: It just drives you nuts. But I did just drive by there, and it doesn't look like it's real major. It's just a couple of TV cameras there, and the truck, it looked like an oversized garbage truck. You know those dumpsters?
0: Yeah, yeah.
1: This looks a little bigger, but he's just parked on the side there, so he's out of the bridge. And
0: oh, poor guy.
1: Yeah, well, it's just, it's hard to even say poor guy. It drives you nuts. I mean, you know, you're in traffic jams all the time because of these not-so-poor guys, you know?
0: Well, it's a garbage truck. You'd think you'd be able to get, you know, underneath something.
1: Unless something was sticking out, who knows?
0: Well, that's what someone said. Someone said there was something sticking out of the top.
1: Oh, maybe that's what it was then. Yeah, because there was nothing there now. It probably got blown off, obviously.
0: Oh, man.
1: So, yeah, it doesn't look too major. It doesn't look like the other ones shouldn't hold up traffic too long. Like I said, it was free traffic right now. So.
0: All right. So if you're down by Ruth and Lauren, which is where the overpass was hit, looks like things are okay traffic-wise. Here's Billy.

0: Attitude is your home. It's also their home.
1: Hey, this is Kurt.
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0: Red Hot Chili Peppers, Rock 102. Yes, that is exactly where Sully is right now. He is under a bridge.
1: Hello.
0: Okay, you are on scene. 8th and Lorne. No, Ruth and Lorne.
1: Ruth and Lorne, yeah.
0: In case you missed it, another overpass has been hit. Ruth and Lorne.
1: So, truck is unwedged. It is out. The gentleman is... Do you want to go on the radio? No. No, he doesn't. He doesn't want to go on the radio.
0: Does he look sad?
1: He looks a little embarrassed.
0: Oh, that sucks.
1: It was just like a giant chunk of debris that I guess he was towing or something that was in the back, and it just smacked. And it looks like they've removed the debris and the truck's taken off.
0: Okay, so the bridge wasn't really damaged at all.
1: Not too much. I think there might be a little bit of a scrape under there. Just a little coat of paint is all you need.
0: Ah, you know, it's like when you ding something in the parking lot. If your husband doesn't see it, it never happened.
1: See? And I think only like a single coat of city paint is only about $40,000.
0: You're right.
1: It's really not that bad. It takes 3 months to apply it.
0: We have to hire 7 guys to watch it dry.
1: Project should be completed by 2029.
0: Oh, it feels good to laugh about an overpass.
1: Oh, so good.
0: Oh, thank God. We will get more updates from Sully. Looks like

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Saskatoon's rock station is everything that rocks. 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

0: to the truck has been unwedged. That Lauren and Ruth, we had another overpass hit just an hour and a bit ago. Sully's still on scene. What do you see, buddy?
1: Oddly enough, the truck is, I'm watching it, is pulling into the Sports on Tap parking lot. So.
0: Oh, interesting. He's going to go for a little, get some chicken fingers and a beer, maybe.
1: After this, I could use a beer.
0: Oh, God, I feel bad for that guy. All right, because it was just like, it was like a bin, right? From like a garbage bin, like a sea can almost.
1: It was like a big open top sea can kind of thing.
0: Okay, yeah.
1: So, yeah.
0: And something was just sticking out of the top. So it wasn't really his fault. Like, you can't measure the stuff if it's sticking out of the top, right?
1: Yeah, I mean, I guess. Yeah. I'm probably right on that one.
0: I don't know what I'm right on. Okay, well, Lauren and Ruth, looks like things are cleaned up and we can get back to living.
1: Yep, I'm coming back to the office. I'll see you in a minute.
0: Okay, hurry up, because we got that new...

0: Tune Traffic.
1: Okay, we are talking about the overpass, but you got something else. Go ahead.
2: I am driving down Idlewild. Another traffic tip. There's a semi-truck on the off-ramp heading north off of 51st that's got the four-way flashers on. It's blocking the lanes going north.
1: He's probably just getting out to do a quick measure, and I think everything will turn out okay. Let's get to this. This is new stained, guys. I'm excited about it.
0: You are giving me a gift? Okay. Rock 102's new music radar.
1: Okay, Sully and I were talking about this band a little bit earlier on during the takeover. Stained.
3: I'm back.
1: Kind of, oh,
3: I'm back.
1: Oh my gosh, already?
3: I made it.
1: Did you speed near the exhibition?
3: No. Regulation speed, of course.
1: I hope so. There's a school zone over there.
4: I did something to my engine that I can't go over 50. So I swear.
1: That sounds like Keanu Reeves.
4: Regulation.
1: Keanu Reeves fan.
3: Oh! Nice speed reference. Look at you.
1: You weren't even trying to do
3: 50.
1: That.
3: Stay under 50. No, stay above 50. Oh, man.
1: Oh, is it above? Oh,
4: this is how tired I am. I'm losing it on my favorite movie.
1: Anyway, okay. You just got here in time. So how we were talking about Stained and how they got a new song called Ghost? And we played a little bit of a snippet. And I was like, guys, if you really want it, we can ask Ugly Kid Joel. But we had a ton of text messages. So Joel messaged their people, Stained's people.
4: Ooh.
1: And they were like, okay, we'll give it to you. But only you guys, you could put it on the air now. We're not technically giving it out to radio stations yet. So Joel said, you guys better play it today, you idiots. So I said, yes, we will. We swear.
4: So is this the Canadian debut or the world debut? Or what do we got here?
1: That we're going to call it a debut. This is a debut of New Stained. Could be the first radio station to play it. I think it's great. If you listen to Stained in the early days, they were a little heavier. 306-938-3733. We would love to know your thoughts. And of course, there is always the option of flushing it if you hate it that much. Then you send us a little toilet emoji.
4: That's right. Yeah, yeah.
1: I don't think this is going to be flushed, though.
4: Oh, man. This is an overpass day, too. This is great.
1: We have so many cool things happening today. On overpass day. In case you missed it, a overpass was hit at Lauren. And it's fine. Everything's clean.
4: Yeah, we're good.
1: Stained. This is new. Ghosts. Let us know if it's

0: Oh, man. Yeah.
1: Oh, that's good. That's
0: Mama
1: good.
0: Likey. I'm sorry.
1: I love it.
0: I went back in time to a different person.
1: You're a filthy old woman. It's all right.
0: A different person who lives.
1: You got your pack of Marlboros. You can get away with stuff like that.
2: Something's stained right now. I'll tell you
1: okay.
2: that.
1: Okay. All right. Well, oddly enough, Peter texted in, or maybe that's your husband. I don't know. He said it's been a while. So.
0: It has been a while since we got New Stained, and that is New Stained. It is called Ghosts. Let us know, 306-938-37. I'm trying not to cough because I sound like an old woman who's smoking.
1: It's so good, it brings up all the phlegm.
0: Don't say that. Anyway. Stained.
1: You're good. Yes.
0: It's new. It's called Ghosts. Mm. Let us know what you think of it. So far, I'd say a lot of great texts. There are, of course, a couple toilet emojis because you want to flush things.
1: Always some haters out there.
0: And it's fun
1: you know,
0: to flush
1: don't be a hater, bro. Come on.
0: 306-938-3733. What did you think of the new Stained? Let us know. Is it too heavy?
1: No.
0: Here's Queen.

0: And the joists are on the overpass of Lauren and Ruth.
1: Under pressure.
0: Yeah.
1: I get where you're saying. I love it. I think
0: that's
1: it's great.
0: Not bad.
1: 306-938-3733. We are talking about the overpass.
0: Yeah, we are. We got Gigi on the horn.
1: Eighth and...
0: No, not eighth.
1: Ugh, why do I keep saying that?
0: Eighth is probably the only street that's moving well on this side of the bridge. But anyways, I know Ruth and Lauren.
2: Is that just... Oh, my God.
1: I wish we had, like, some kind of betting system. Like, Play Now should get in on this. It's like, how long is it going to take to the next one, over, under? I don't really know how betting works, but numbers, you know what I'm saying?
2: To the end of December, how many overpasses are going to be hit till the end of December?
1: Right, exactly. How many do you think?
0: I think at least one more is going to get smacked.
2: I think two more.
1: I mean, if we're averaging about one a month, which the last one was 42 days ago. Before that, it was 40. So that's almost, once a month. Yeah, I think those numbers check out.
2: Yeah, that's all I wanted to talk about.
1: All right, well, I hear you, buddy. Do you have a song you want to hear? Weird Wednesday.
2: Of course, Shulkor.
1: Let's change it from Bone Cracker to Bridge Cracker.
2: Bridge Cracker.
1: All right, this is Shulkor. Thanks, Gigi.

0: Okay, Bridge Cracker. We've decided to start calling
1: that.
0: It.
1: I love that.
0: On the Bridge Cracker. 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In case you missed it, we did have an overpass get hit today at Lauren and Ruth, but all cleaned up. And it looks like,
1: good to go.
0: According to Google Traffic, it's totally fine right there.
1: She's
0: There's
1: moving
0: no
1: just
0: traffic.
1: Fine.
0: On the other hand, Sully?
1: There is a closure on Broadway at Victoria, though, in both directions, so there's a little bit of a detour in the area. Anyways, also to note, right now, College Drive still brutal between Clarence and Cumberland. They've had that going on for a long time, tilling up the sidewalks. You're down to single lane each direction. Also to note, Warman Road northbound from about Balmoral Street, pretty rough right now. Also to note,
0: Who
1: Circle.
0: Who knows where Balmoral is? Just say it's after 33rd. Balmoral!
1: Okay.
0: We're traveling into the bowels of Balmoral.
1: Well, it's a name of a street.
0: If you are near there,
1: what are you talking about? What are you talking about?
0: I don't know. It's a cool name for a street. It sounds like a wizard.
1: Sorry, can I continue? What are you doing?
0: 33rd is busy, and you're Idlewild, and it's busy on Circle Drive. And
1: all right. Anyways, also to note, eastbound Circle right now between, you know what, we'll make it between the third tree before the Preston Crossing off-ramp, and also just after 108, a little bit slow.
0: Here's the Foo Fighters, Rock 102, your amazing traffic update. We are going to get really nice by the weekend. It's supposed to be sunny and 20 degrees. Not bad right now, just pretty cloudy. 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

0: Metallica, Rock 102. All right, lots of people talking about the overpass that was hit. It was at Lorne and Ruth. Completely cleaned up. There is no traffic anymore, but people still want to check. Go ahead, Jonathan.
1: So I'm a commercial driver. That bridge that got hit today is sketchy as you know what to go under.
0: Is
1: but
0: it?
1: I have been under that with a straight truck with a full loaded 53-foot trailer with an empty 53-foot trailer. I go under there with the trucks and trailers that I pull right now. So how this one got hit, I don't understand.
2: Yeah, he had a piece
1: that
2: hanging out the back.
1: I should have known better.
2: Oh, yeah.
0: Okay, but it's sketchy, though. You admit that it's maybe a scary one to drive underneath.
1: It's one of the lowest in the city of 4-1.
2: I, like, because I always, like, have to, like, stop under it when I'm on my way home from work sort of thing. And I always, like, get PTSD because I think back to, like, the, you know, remember, like, the Oakland, San Francisco earthquakes and stuff like that, right?
0: What?
2: Yeah, the overpasses fell and stuff. So, anyway, but I look up at that and I'm like, man, this thing is ancient.
0: You have an anxiety disorder.
2: I do, yeah. Talk to my mom for 5 minutes and you'll get it.
0: You know
2: okay?
0: What that reminds me of? That's like when people drive behind the log trucks who've seen Final Destination.
2: I've seen it happen. Oh, I didn't see it happen. I was actually 10 minutes behind it, but it was in West Vancouver when I was a kid.
0: Now you're scaring
2: us. And the logs came off the truck.
0: Now you're scaring us. Anyways, Jonathan.
1: So like I said, that bridge is sketchy as to go under. So, yeah, I feel for the driver, but he should have damn well known better.
0: There. All right, here's Black Sabbath, War Pigs, Rock 102.

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That is Linkin Park. In the end, coming up momentarily, we've got your 5 o'clock foreplay. If you want to hear a tune on this weird Wednesday, 306-938-3733. 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
1: It is brought to you by Steel Craft Door Products on this weird Wednesday. If you want to hear a tune, the number to call or text, 306-938-3733. Phil, you're up first. How you doing, man?
2: You know what? I'm doing good. I just got back from Toronto. I was there for 3 months getting a liver transplant. Now I'm back here doing wonderful.
3: Holy crap! You got a new liver?
2: I did.
3: Congratulations!
1: Yeah, man. Holy cow.
2: Thanks. Yeah, it's good. I had a live donor, so it's all good.
3: You know what's crazy about organ donation? Since you're on the line, we might as well give it a PSA. Mm-hmm. You can give part of your liver, and then it grows itself back.
1: Thanks.
2: It does. It regenerates. It's insane. Like, I got half of her liver, and hers that was July 8th, was the, and her liver is back to 100%. Mine's at about 85.
3: Oh, how did you find her? Like, is she just like a good...
2: You know what? It's actually my best friend's ex-wife.
3: So he got the liver and the divorce.
2: Divorce, I got the liver. No, they're still really good friends. So
3: what do you want to hear, Phil?
2: Blue on Black.
3: Nice. That's a good one.
2: Yeah, give me the five-finger version.
1: Love it. You got it, man.

Five-Finger Death Punch, blue on black on your 5 o'clock foreplay for Steelcraft Door Products. Got to let you know about a new accident on the board. It is Circle Drive South, kind of right after the highway connector, right before the Clarence Avenue overpass. So eastbound direction, and she is slowing you down. All right, let's keep this thing going. Kyle texted.

0: Takes me right back to high school. Some good Charlotte lifestyles of the rich and the famous on your Rock 102 5 o'clock foreplay for steel craft door products. Okay, Jameser, you are up next, buddy, and congratulations. You're over in Calgary, so your favorite team, the Calgary Flames, with their first win of the season last night.
1: That's
2: Well, you're not a Flames fan.
1: But hell to the no.
2: Who do you cheer for?
1: My number one team is the Jets, and my number two team would be the Edmonton Oilers.
2: Well, how are the Jets doing?
0: Jets are off to a hot start.
2: They had a good year last year, didn't they? I mean, it didn't end good.
3: They did.
2: But it started good.
0: Yeah, but so they lost Hellebuck because he's just, you know.
1: He's an American.
0: Hell with him, yeah. But they're killing it right now. And I love it because Stuart Skinner's between the pipes. And all the Edmonton fans are like, oh, he sucks. He's no good.
2: And he's nailing it?
1: Yeah.
0: And then Edmonton can't find a goalie to save their lives.
1: Edmonton's had a fairly good start this year.
0: Yeah, you played the Canucks twice in a handful of games, all right? Let's not pat ourselves on the back just yet.
2: Anywho, that was fun. Hockey.
1: Anyways, back to music, ladies.
3: Hey, yeah.
1: It's Weird Wednesday. I would like to hear some Jamiroquai.
0: Love it. Let's do some Canned Heat.

0: Oh, yeah. Some Jamiroquai. That is Canned Heat on a weird Wednesday kind of foreplay. Feeling like we might be making it a weird Wednesday kind of five play. So one more spot open to you. 306-938-3733. It's brought to you by Steel Craft Door Products. I got Morgan on the line. What are we doing next, man?
1: How some 7 Mile Sun Can't Compromise.
2: Local yokel. Yeah, we got that.
0: Let's do it. Some local flavor. 7 Mile Sun out of Harris, Saskatchewan.

7 Mile Sun, can't compromise, out of Harris, Saskatchewan. We're making it a 5-play. It is brought to you by Steelcraft Door Products. And it's a weird Wednesday, so we're going a little off the board here and there. And that is absolutely just fine on a day like today. So I got a text from Merrick. He's looking for some I Can't Drive 55 for the guy in the truck that smacked the overpass over at Lorne and Ruth. Now, the truck's not there anymore, but... I mean, I guess when you're stuck under an overpass, you can't drive 55. I mean, it works. I got you. Let's do some Sammy.

Four non-blondes, that's what's up. And what is up right now in the traffic scene is things are very slow. Circle Drive south. So we have some road work going on just before the Cloverleaf eastbound direction. However, things are even slow before that as well because we have an accident just after where the highway connects Highway 11 and Circle, right before the Clarence overpass. So things extremely sluggish in that area. If you notice something else happening, 306-938-3733. Let me know what you're seeing. Here's some Billy Talent.

That is the latest tune out of Cage the Elephant. It is called Beaches in Tennessee. You're probably not listening to it with a huge smile on your face. If you're on Highway 11 going northbound right now, you are slow from the lights at Marquis all the way back to the Avenue C overpass. Warman Road, you're slow from 7th Ave northbound to the highway. Also to note, Circle Drive right now, eastbound direction, you are extremely sluggish around the Preston Crossing curve. There's some crews working right under the Attridge overpass. And another one up by kind of where the photo radar stick is there. So you're slow up until about the 108th overpass. Then things start to clear up a little bit. 306-938-3733, the number to call or text with some more updates. Here's some Jeff Healey Band.

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22: 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And that's what's happening around Saskatoon. I'm Whitney.
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